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1: Westside. 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
1: New Jerusalem, get up. 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
3: Westside. Let's go.
4: No, you're not going anywhere. Good morning, everybody. It's the Westside is Goss. Are you ready to start your Saturday morning correctly? Sounding a bit croaky. I do apologise. Maybe saw that traitor shouting yesterday.
3: Westside.
4: I know, it's back. I am so happy and very, very excited about what's going on in the series so far. Richard E. Grant, you're the boss, man.

on this because I was working on something. I don't know if you know this, ladies and gentlemen. I'm just leaning over here. I don't know if you know this, but... the traitors are back. And I was trying to find the moment where Richard E. Grant tells everybody that he's a traitor. But he didn't realise. I don't think in his brain he realised what he was saying. He ends up saying it. Anyway, I can't find it. I'm looking for it. It is back. I am so excited about it. We are episode 2 in. It's just getting better and better. I'm really 2 episodes in. What a show. I have to salute Ragsbear. I have to say to him, listen, thank you very much for introducing me to the traitors and making me watch it. I started watching it in the celeb version last year. And this year, it's been really good so far with the regular version and now the new celeb version. I am so excited about what's going to be coming up. I think we've got about a week to go until the next episode drops or something like that. But last night's episode, it was left on a cliffhanger. It was left with the voting, who was going to be kicked off first properly. And they were about to sign their names on the slate, who they thought the traitor was, and the programme finished. But then you get the extra bit, which is like, you know, the extra traitors bit on BBC One straight after, which is really, really good as well. But it doesn't really tell you too much. Anyway, it's back. I'm very, very excited about what's going on with the traitors. What is happening to the show? Well, loads of great stuff, kicking off with... what film is it? 3 clues, no prize. All you have to do is guess what the film is. The time machine is warming up lovely. Thank you for asking. We've got the 7 to 8 club. I'm working on that right now. I've been distracted by this. Anyway, well, there'll be something for you. Don't worry. Tea break after 9 o'clock. We've got the weather. Well, listen, it's a little bit chilly, but it's going to be nice today. It's going to be about like 22. So shorts might be required and a light jacket and a t-shirt. Wake up tune at... let's have a look. 7:45 today. An act in it, a rant, a freaky fact. Happy news coming your way. One question ahead. I hate that game, but love it at the same time. We have to talk about Strictly because we've got a sweepstake going on. We're going to remind everybody who our dancers are and let's find out how well they do tonight because tomorrow is the evictions. Talk a bit more about the traitors. Halloween is around the corner, so I'm going to get Acacia to come up with her Halloween films that we need to watch. And also intern, 1 minute showbiz news, a disaster mind, and that's the overtime hour. All that to squeeze in. Let's have a little look. We've got 3 hours and 52 minutes, which you know, and I know, is not enough time. Right, listen, back to the music. Then we're back with your first 7 day exclusive. Do not move, stay there. I know, the traitors are back. Get up on the west side.

Egyptian. Tell them for Guan, eviction. This one, yeah, it's had a bad gal edition. See them gal that? Contradiction. Them say them sitting tight, what? A bare fiction. The whole of them a beat. Body smoking, cigarette. Shit,

0: Side.
1: Oh yes, the traitors are back. And you know what? We're going to be celebrating that the whole weekend. I can't wait to share all the bits. I'm trying to find some really, really good bits, juicy bits, but it's the BBC and it's very hard to get little clips if you're not part of the BBC. But we will keep trying. Right, listen, it is now time for your first 7 Day exclusive. And I know senior station manager is locked in and I feel he's going to be very, very happy with the first choice that I've got for you because he loves Christmas. He really does. So I've got a film lined up starring Johnny Depp, which is all about Scrooge. It's called Ebenezer. It's a remake. It looks fantastic and it's really dark. You know that it's that Johnny Depp, a Tim Burton feel to the film, and I can't wait for it. It's coming November. There you go. Senior station manager already ready to go with this. It's lined up. It's ready to go. And you know what? I'm going to dedicate this to senior station management, but I've also got another trailer. But what I'm going to do is I want to do Ebenezer first, and then we'll get into the second trailer. So let's press pause on this. I've got to say, last night's episode, again, amazing. Right, anyway, your first 7 Day exclusive, Ebenezer, starring Johnny Depp, Tim Burton. Enjoy.
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5: Mr. Scrooge, we raise funds for the poor. What shall I put you down for?
3: Nothing.
5: You wish to be left anonymous?
3: I wish to be left alone.
5: Good day. Ho, ho, ho, good day. Good day.
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2: 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Walk with me into your past.
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3: 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You will regret this moment for the rest of your miserable life! I'm not the man I was!
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10: 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That looks so, so good. But I did promise you a second trailer, didn't I? And this looks so exciting. I'm very, very happy about this. And you know what? Senior Station Management, you might actually enjoy this. Look, your second. First 7-day exclusive. Enjoy.
11: Hey, Ted, we're animated.
12: Ah, that means we can do anything now. No consequences.
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12: 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Ah, they're having fun. This is going to be fun.
10: So December the 17th, when we get Ted, the animated series, I thought there was going to be a second series with the live action, but I'm still waiting on that. Maybe we've got that coming soon. I don't know. Anyway, right.
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0: yeah.
1: We give you that groove.
0: And
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0: Right, listen. Is it time for your first MT exclusive? Your second, sorry. It is. A little bit of live music. You want something a little bit different, did you say? Well, I'm trying to find something a little bit different, and I think I have. It's different, but it's still the same. And I've got it lined up, ready to go. I'm just waiting for it to load. Now, this guy, he's in between two music genres.

sounds. Genre-nunners. Right, he's in between country, okay, and hip-hop. What? Yes. Are you ready then? This is brilliant. Absolutely brilliant. I love this and I thought, you know, I have to share it with you. It's Shaboozy, but it's also featuring Gunna. What? I get to watch it. You get to listen to it. Your first, sorry, rewind that. Your second 7-day exclusive. Enjoy. And like I said, it's hip-hop meets country.

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I told you. 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What a move, man. Only sports.

The tune is two for the price of one, Cowgirl and High Noon. Come on. Seriously, how good was that? Brilliant, brilliant, brilliant. That was from the MTV Music Awards, which happened last weekend. Honestly, some of the performances are amazing. I might try to sneak in another one tomorrow because Ray's performance was unbelievable. Ray always gives it 100%. And from what I've heard, it was more than 100%. So I might try to do that one tomorrow. So here's what we're going to do right now, though. It is now time for your wake-up tune. That didn't help you get up. You were kind of there, but you need a bit more. Okay, there's a few things you need to do then, guys. First thing I want you to do is to lean over to the listening device and turn that up to the max. Oh, you've done that already. Prepared, ready to go. Then what you need to do is kick that duvet off because it was a little bit chilly last night. Not too bad, but it was a little bit. Then you need a bit more encouragement. You need something like this. Okay. Some sort of alarm. Something like this. And a wake-up tune. I'm just going to drag you out of bed.

0: yeah? Phones and stereos on. Keep it west side. The only side you need to keep it. Right, listen, it is now time for the time machine. What is the time machine? Well, did you not know I built a time machine here in the studio? What? You didn't know this?
1: Wait a minute, Goss. Are you telling me that you built a time machine out of a radio studio?
0: Now, I wasn't here last Saturday. So, we didn't have R&B Saturdays, but on Sunday I did R&B meets hip-hop. So what are we doing today? Well, we're back to regular service. It is R&B Saturdays. Where do we go? Not up to me, up to the magic spinning wheel. You guys need to scream into the radios and tell me to spin the magic wheel. Well, go on then, spin the wheel! Oh my goodness me, we have landed some fantastic years. We have landed between the years 1995 and 2002. But where to begin? You said 1995, you want to stay in that year? You want to start with a superstar like Mariah Carey and go here?

0: Bad fade. I was just about to say that. Bad fade. Right, what we're going to do is we're going to jump into some adverts, come back with a tune from 1998. Do not move, stay there.
1: Westside. Hey, London. Got a big event, upcoming celebration, or just a sweet tooth?

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1: Let's go.
2: VegFest. Delicious. Right, listen. We've got a time machine. Where do we go next? Like I said, this is 998 Smash. I thought we'd stick with the ladies, okay? Because they've got some fantastic voices out there. We're going with this. Come on, why wouldn't we?

0: you not know what that means? That means people like horses, okay? Right, listen, we are in the time machine. What do you mean you don't know what the time machine is? Is this?
1: Wait a minute, Goss. Are you telling me that you built a time machine out of a radio studio?
0: I know. You want some, you said it's only fair if the men came out now. Okay, what about this?

Okay, we need to end with a little bit of live, and we're going to, and this is a little bit special. It's fantastic. It's Usher, and the tune that I've gone for, shall I tell you, just press play? Nah, I'm just going to press play.

0: perfect. What a way to end the time machine. Right, back to the music. First clue to what film is it? Around the corner. Hang on a minute. Hang on a minute. I do believe Richard E. Grant has something to say to me. Richard, what do you have to say?
1: What are you?
2: Traitor.
1: You're what?
2: Traitor.
1: He's a traitor. Are you?
2: Yeah.
1: Right.
2: What's the point of being in the game if you're not? You
1: know. Right. Yeah. Okay.
3: It's an interesting angle.
1: Yeah. What are you? Bringing fire to my life.
4: $20,000 a week, that's a million a year. The label on me for a single, they must think I can't.

0: dedication. 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I mean take and give. And if I see him, I'm still spinning like Ace and Viz. And I guarantee I no aim assist. My G, you tried to be a player, but the game was fixed. You gotta flip the script, you can't change the script. I promise to always tell you what they won't admit. Cause all this money and this fame really don't mean
1: Diesel. 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
1: Yeah, serious. 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
1: Just hold on, I'm going on.
0: Fumi. Fumi.
2: Yes, yes.
0: Can we,
3: on the west side.
0: Can we salute the one and only Acacia for fixing that mic?
2: Yeah, you did a great job.
0: Do you know what I mean? Well,
2: great job.
0: Right, so let's have a little test of it then, Fumi. Talking to your mic.
2: Good morning.
0: There
2: good
0: we
2: morning.
0: Go. Perfect.
2: Woo-hoo.
0: Acacia, the engineer, has Woo-hoo. Fixed it. Well done. And Acacia, we need to talk to Fumi about something.
2: Yes.
0: Oh. Okay, are you ready? So that was Drake getting home in a car, I hope.
2: Yeah.

0: happened?
1: It's locked.
0: Oh. Okay, so you know where, you know where the end of the corridor and there's the stairs. If you look up the stairs, there's a key that's hanging. Okay. Anyway, so you're a really good driver. Yeah, I got a message from Ragspare yesterday.
1: It's so
0: I
1: got
0: Phoebe, do you want to hear? I mean, Casey, you want to hear what the message says? Right, this is from Ragspare. He says, let's get the message correct. He said, hello, ask Fumi about reverse parking. Oh, I said, okay. Fumi, tell us about the reverse parking, please.
2: Okay, so your brother had to assist me because I had a slight issue reverse parking.
0: You know your car can park itself?
2: Yeah, I do, but yeah. I don't know how to put that function on you.
0: Okay, okay.
2: So he stood there and he was getting really frustrated. He's like, what are you doing? Turn your wheel. And I was like, I'm trying. You're putting too much pressure on me.
0: There's plenty of spaces. Okay. All right. So let's go from there. There's plenty of spaces, and you have to park your car. Okay. Go.
2: Yeah.
0: Do you remember that time you asked me to come out and park the car for you?
2: Yeah, I do. I told him about that as well.
0: Yeah.
2: Do you know what? I just saw someone standing there, and I was like, "Who on earth is watching me park?"
0: Yeah.
2: And then I see.
0: Were they filming?
2: No, he wasn't. Yeah, okay. He was like, "Go this way," and I'm like, wound down my windows, and he's like, "What are you doing?" He's like, "Turn your wheel. Turn your wheel." He's like, "Right, go back more." And he's like, "Why was that so hard? You literally had empty spaces on either side." I was like, "Listen, okay, I'm not the best at parking, but I'm a brilliant driver, okay? That's all that matters." I'm satisfied, I've got this far.
0: Alright, so we had trouble reverse parking.
2: Yeah, I did.
0: We got the car in.
2: With your brother's help.
0: Okay.
2: Yeah.
0: How many dents have we got on the car now?
2: There's only one, the one big one that I've had.
0: Perfect. That's the only one we got.
2: I actually, you know what, I'm not gonna admit to doing naughty things on air, but something happened on my way here this morning.

0: expect to help. I actually was called outside to help her once. I never went out there, refused to do it. I made her do it herself. Are you a good driver?
1: I'm alright.
0: Mark yourself out of 5.
1: 2.5. I'm okay. I can get from A to B. You should ask intern how her lessons are going. That's what we should do.
0: Okay, I need to ask Fumi another question. Fumi.
1: Oh.
0: Fumi.
1: Yeah, yeah.
0: You know when you're reversing the car?
1: Yes.
0: Does the stomach get tense?
1: It does sometimes, I'm not going to lie. Every now and then, yeah, it does.
0: Because last week I wasn't here. Oh. But I was texting Fumi on my way up to Lille in France. I was on the Eurostar. We were texting, sending pictures and stuff. And she sounded amazing. We listened to you on Eurostar.
1: Oh.
0: Sounding amazing.
1: International.
0: Yeah, and then something happened.
1: Yeah.
0: What happened?
1: I had an upset stomach.
0: Anyway, it was bad. It was so bad that the girls took over, didn't you, girls?
2: Yeah.
0: You let her go home. You let her go home. And how are we today now?
1: I had a slice of pizza last night. I ate a slice of pizza, and after I had it, my stomach started hurting. But...
0: Yeah, I'm just saying, the case is like, please, I can't take it. Please, just stop. Okay, we'll stop when Fumi's stomach and reverse parking gets better.
1: Yeah, thank
0: okay,
1: you.
0: Okay, so
1: thank
0: until you. Then, it's going to carry on. Okay, right, intern, there's a first key to what film is around the corner for you, please. Yeah. But before that, I already spoke to Keisha about this, but I'm going to speak to you about it. All right, October has started, it's Halloween season. So what I'm going to ask Acacia is to come up with her top 5 scary movies that everybody needs to watch.
2: Okay.
0: And in turn, you need to come up with your top 5 scary films that everybody needs to watch. So talk to each other. Try okay. not to have the same films. You've got about an hour and a half to think about your films. Is that okay?
1: Light work.
0: All right, so let's get the first clue to what film is it out of the way. And then we need to talk to intern about uni life.
1: Yeah!
3: She's a student. Spill the tea. Guys. That's what's coming up next. So let's get this out of the way. Acacia,
0: is your intro? Indeed. Okay. And now it's time for the first clue to what film is it? Hold tight on that one for a second. Can you just say that one more time?
2: Okay.
0: What's it time for?
3: It's time for the first clue to what film is it?
0: So you know what's going on? You know the... The blue circly things keeps appearing on the system.
3: Oh,
1: it's loading. Yeah.
0: So anyway, you know what it's time for? It's time for the first clue to what film is it? Now, if you don't know how it works, explain please, Acacia.
3: 3 guesses, no prize.
0: I love it. It gets shorter and shorter every time. All right, so it's time for the first clue. Intern, are you ready with the first clue?
2: Yeah.
0: Okay, let's have it then, please.
2: Okay, this movie is set in New York.
1: Oh, gosh. There's a million movies set in New York.
0: Maybe you wouldn't know any of them. Let's be honest. That's why I'm not asking. This is why I'm not asking Fumi to come up with her top 5 scary films.
1: Yeah, I would struggle.
0: Oh, she would struggle. All right, so it's set in New York.
2: Yeah.
0: Okay, right. If you think you know, well done. If you don't know, don't worry. There will be a second clue in about an hour's time. Okay, right. So we spoke to Fumi about her upset stomach and reverse parking. We thanked Acacia for fixing the mic. Now we need to speak to intern about 1, why she's late. And 2, why is there a star on her face? Okay, let's go. Get up close to your mic.
2: Okay.
0: Pull the mic slightly towards you. All right, so first things first, how's uni life?
2: It's good.
0: Okay.
2: It's good.
0: Okay. Do you see all the stuff she was posting? She was partying.
1: No, I didn't see any of this.
2: Did you not see it?
0: On her story, she's

0: Oh,
1: okay, you look tired already.
2: I'm just tired because I just slept late. That's all, guys. I fell asleep.
1: Okay, you fell asleep late. Okay, who were you texting?
3: No one.
1: Okay, just asking. I am just asking.
0: Sure. Oh, I love
1: as
0: this.
1: As a concerned citizen here, I am just asking. All right, so you weren't texting anybody. I'm just waiting for your dad to text me.
2: I know.
1: All right, so all I'm going to say is uni life's looking good.
2: Yeah.
1: Okay, we're happy, but we haven't officially started classes yet.
2: No, not yet.
1: Okay, have you got everything you need for the class?
2: Yeah, I got everything I need. I'm, like, prepared.
1: Okay, so prepared, ready to go. Any questions from you girls?
3: What?
1: Okay, no, Casey's face. Okay, yeah, go on.
4: How many nights a week do you think you're going to be partying?
2: How many nights?
1: Come close to your mic.
4: Yeah.
2: I don't know. Three?
4: Okay.
2: I'm trying to keep it chill.
1: To put it this way, right? Three you say chill. Three, right? My nephews are Monday to Saturday.
2: Every day.
3: No.
1: Right, and this is to... Zach's last year, so he's going to probably go 0 to 100 now.
2: Yeah,
1: okay. He's supposed to have one more year, but he didn't get his work experience that he wanted. So he's on his last year, where Kian started his second year, and he's already, like, they're already out. And he doesn't start until October. He's already back at uni. Doesn't officially start until October.
2: Oh, yeah.
1: Yeah. So he's back at uni, his older brother's back at uni, and they're 0 to 100.
4: I feel
1: intern's a little bit of a homegirl. She likes to go out now and again, but not all the time.
4: Yeah, I think she's gonna change.
1: Because the thing is, her hands on her head already.
2: Yeah, I know that first event finished me, and I was like, I don't know what I'm gonna do on Monday because Monday is till 4 a.m.
1: You don't have to stay till. No one's asking you to stay till 4.
2: I
1: want to
2: stay till 4.
3: Oh, okay.
1: So you're asking about the party and what's going down. Acacia, what would you like to know?
5: Have you found? Like
1: come close to your mic.
5: Have you found like your clique yet? Like a group of like girls?
2: Yeah, I found my little group. Oh. So I have like a group within my uni and then an external one. Mm-hmm. Yeah, I found my
1: group. So you have your mates outside university?
2: Yeah.
1: Right, and you also have your uni mates?
2: Yeah.
1: Okay, do they know about Westside yet?
2: Yeah.
3: The ones in
1: my head. That's a lie.
2: See, okay, the ones in my course, they do because obviously media and stuff. So they know.
1: Yeah.
2: But like, my other friends, they don't know yet.
1: Right, well, let's get them hooked on to Westside.
2: Yep.
1: Do you know what I mean? Let's get them listening in and stuff like that.
2: Yep.
1: So they'll 6 days from now, they'll be report again. Okay. So this is... Do you know what? Deputy Head, do you know what you need to do?
4: What's that?
1: You need to have a report every weekend from intern. Oh, and then that's like you have to now report in to Deputy Head here.
2: Yep.
1: Okay, and then I will chip in when I think I need to.
2: Yep.
1: But Deputy Head wants a report from intern every week.
2: And I need intimidating.
3: And I need to know.
1: No, about what you've been up to.
4: And I need to know if you've made it to your lectures every single week.
2: Oh my God.
4: Yeah.
1: Do you know what? You should text on our WhatsApp.
2: Yeah.
1: I've made it in. That's it. Just say I made it in.
2: Oh my God.
1: And then questions will be asked by your deputy head there. Right, listen, all the crew are here. Firstly, to what film is it? Is done. What's the first clue again?
2: The story is set in New York.
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0: So tell a friend to tell a friend. 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Let's get it.
1: Hey, yo, right, play them bangers, cuz. Don't hold back. Give the streets what they want, fam. Shut it down.
0: Let's go.
2: Yo, this is how we do. All to the new. This is how we do.

0: side.
1: Acacia's face just lit up there. Can I just say, right? Fumi.
2: Yes.
1: Acacia.
2: Yes.
1: Intern, I don't know too much about. But traitors are back. Let's go around the room. Fumi, how many episodes have you watched?
2: All of them.
1: All of them so far. Acacia, how many have you watched?
2: I think I watched two, but I can't really remember.
1: There's only two to watch.
2: Yeah, but I can't really remember the end of the second.
1: Okay, well, the end of the second one was they're all sitting around the room. Yeah. And then they were ready to vote, and then it cut.
2: Okay.
1: I finished. Right. Intern, nothing.
3: She's a uni student now.
1: Okay, will you be getting involved with
4: the training? I tried to yesterday and fell asleep.
1: Oh.
4: I forgot to like turn it on.
1: But the great thing is on, you can always go back to BBC iPlayer and watch it whenever you want.
3: Very true.
1: Now, intern, do you know about this moment, which is a big moment? This is a very big moment in the show.
5: What are you?
6: Traitor.
5: You're what?
6: Traitor.
5: He's a traitor.
6: Are you?
5: Yeah.
6: Right. What's the point of being in the game if you're not?
0: Yeah, on the west side.
1: All I've got to say is, right, he's gone and said that he's a traitor, right? And I don't think he realised, Richard didn't realise what he was saying.
2: No.
1: Because he was so caught up in the moment. Now, you know how the game works, intern, you know how it works, right?
4: Yeah.
1: So right at the beginning, they sit around the table and then Claudia goes around, tap, tap, tap. And he's found out that he's a traitor. And then
3: he really wanted to be one.
1: Yeah, he really wanted to be one. And then he's gone and said it. Now, the problem here is a lot of people have thought, well, is he saying it as a joke?
3: Yeah.
1: And the other lot of saying it is he's saying it because he's serious.
3: Yeah.
1: And he's just messed up here.
3: Yeah.
1: So he's in this situation now. And then what happened at the end of the episode was they had to recruit another traitor.
3: Mm.
4: Oh,
1: now, do you know what happens here in this bit?
4: No.
1: So what happens is two of the other celebs are invited to the church.
4: Yeah.
1: When they get there, they are then informed that they've been chosen to become a traitor. But they have to sell their case of why they should be a traitor. So it was Amal and it was James Acaster.
3: Mm.
1: Now, they're both. I think they both had really good speeches.
3: I think they both would have been good traitors.
1: I think they would have been great speeches. Traitors. And their speeches were really, really good. And then, Acacia, what happened?
2: Like, literally, that's the part where I can't remember from.
1: Are you crazy?
2: I fell asleep.
1: What is with this, the youth of today?
2: I watched the first half of that.
1: Okay, listen, it's spoilers all the way through so far. Okay, Fumi, tell them what happened then, please. Because they have to lie in a coffin.
3: Right, so they're both put in a coffin, and then Maya Jama and Richard E. Grant decided that James Acaster was going to be the new traitor that they recruited. So Amal got sent home. He was murdered.
1: He was murdered straight away. And I think he would have been great in the show further down. But he gets murdered.
3: Yeah.
1: Now, James Acaster. He's really, really, really funny comedian, but also a really, really good actor. He's been Ghostbusters and stuff like that.
3: Yeah.
1: But the thing is, he goes, I can't lie. And this is the problem.
3: He didn't seem like he wanted to be a traitor, did he? I think he wanted to be a faithful,
1: right? So he's now in this situation where he's a traitor now. And the thing is, they have to protect Richard.
3: Yeah.
1: And that's what they try to do in the second episode.
3: Richard.
1: Now, the second episode was really, really interesting because what happened was Ross Kemp has got thrown under the bus.
7: He's so paranoid.
1: In the task they had to do yesterday, right, basically, they had to be buried. Could you do this, intern? You had to be buried in a coffin, and that coffin is then covered with earth, and then they have to figure out if they're going to be released to help with the task, or they have to stay there throughout the task. So imagine you're in a coffin 6 feet deep.
3: Yeah.
1: They shut the lid and then they cover it with earth, and Ross Kemp was the guy with the key.
3: Yeah.
1: Him and his partner, which was Romesh, the two R's, they had to make a decision. Do they go for the gold and the money, or do they release everybody and get them all out and they all become safe from the murder?
3: Mm.
1: So what do you think they did?
4: They saved
1: Who?
4: No, I don't think they did.
1: They don't think they did? Yeah. Fumi, do you want to tell them what happened? Because Acacia's got no idea.
3: They did save them. They saved everyone. They left the money till the end. They were able to get some money, which was good.
1: They got 5,000.
3: Yeah.
1: Okay. Yeah.
3: But they prioritised the team, which I think looked very good for Ross.
1: Really good for Ross. But then obviously people are thinking, Is he doing it because he's a traitor? And he's doing it because he just wants to look like he's a good guy? Yeah. So Ross is in this situation where people are thinking he's a traitor. Yeah. And then your girl from Little Mix, she got thrown in the mix because she's putting her makeup on. Do you have a lip gloss on?
3: Yeah.
1: You have to watch this. Go back and watch
2: everyone
1: it. There is so much.
2: Suspicious of everyone for doing the littlest things.
3: Yeah.
1: Ross kept getting touched on the arm.
3: Yeah.
1: Oh, he
2: the hat.
1: Yeah.
2: She put a hat on me.
1: She murdered me. And she didn't murder you, mate. She was just putting the cap on because she thought it looked good on you. Anyway, if you don't know what we're talking about, you have to get involved. It is so, so good.
3: I have an opinion, though. I don't think Maya Jama is the best traitor. I think she's kind of making it a bit... I don't know. Someone did say her demeanour changed, and I do feel the same.
1: Do you know what it is? Do you know what it is? We always say this at the beginning. We have to see what they're like throughout the show, because what happens is it just gets better and better and better.
3: Yeah.
1: So we are early with everything at the moment. Richard E. Grant is kind of... He's got himself into a bit of trouble.
3: Yeah. Richard, if he survives...
1: Richard, are you a traitor?
5: What are you?
6: Traitor.
5: You're what?
6: Traitor.
5: He's a traitor.
6: Are you?
5: Yeah. Right.
6: What's the point of being in the game if you're not?
1: That's true. What's the point in being in the game if you're not a traitor? Okay, right, listen, it's time for the act, and if you don't know how it works, it's very, very simple. All you have to do is guess what the actual song is. So there's three... characters now, isn't there?
3: Right? There
1: one, two, three.
3: Mm-hmm.
1: And I'm thinking, look, we're talking traitors. Should we then stick with the traitors music?
2: Yes.
1: Okay. All right, we're going to do traitors all the way through. All right, Fumi.
2: Yes.
1: Can you be Claudia Winkleman, please?
3: Okay.
1: Okay. We've got Claudia, and then I think Acacia. Acacia, can you be Richard E. Grant? Very posh old gentleman.
3: Yes.
1: And then intern, because you don't really know the game, come forward, please. You can be from Wakanda.
2: I knew it.
1: Okay, are you ready? Okay, hold on. Fumi.
3: Claudia.
1: Are you ready?
3: Yeah.
1: Okay.
3: Yeah.
1: Acacia, are you ready?
2: Yes.
1: Okay, intern, are you ready?
4: Yes.
1: Action, take one.
3: You're everything I need and more. If only I could...
1: She's not a witch! Wait a minute! She is not a witch!
3: She looks like one. With a...
1: No! Fumi! Fumi!
3: The witch haircut! She does!
1: No.
3: A beautiful witch.
1: No. I'm going to say it one more time. Action! Take one.
3: You're everything I need and more. If only I could find you.
4: Like a cold summer afternoon.
3: Like the snow coming down in June.
1: Okay, I think I should know this. That's a great. That was very, very good. Action, take two.
3: You're everything I need and more. If only I could find you.
4: Like a cold summer afternoon.
3: Like the snow coming down in June.
2: You should know this.
1: I should know this. That was very good, by the way. Okay, right, listen, I'm going to give you one song and one song only. Then we're going to come back with... The freaky fact and a rant. Is that okay?
2: Yeah. Yes.
1: I need to find... The reason I'm doing this is because I need to find a bit of music for something else that we've got coming your way. Okay, so stay there. One song and one song only. Then we'll be back. That was very good, by the way, guys. Get a round of applause. Freaky fact around the corner. We've also got a rant. Do not move. Stay there. Playing the best in hip-hop and R&B. This is how we do. On the west
0: side. Squeeze. Yeah. Got a contract for you.
7: I sent the cash, MoneyGram, sort the rental out, I sent the picture. So when he lands, you know his whereabouts. You know the villa with the green veranda next to Devon House. I know the pre, that's where they're staying. Send the as well.
8: He might have a on him belly, but him still a clown. Pam pam, I in a head when my thing a sound. Phone fling a ground, girl a scream out. We no fling a stone, a body in a ground.
7: It's Sunday, so them goodly there make up. Play, 15 in the...
8: Runway, boy, if you hide with your stepper, sticker with him, can nobody do it better. From a get a call, location, a stretcher, a edge. We send boy and a letter, we turn it on, in a face, no pressure. A

0: it on him and ship your for it out. 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Press, coulda watching as the smoke. I no joke, run up in a smaddy house.
1: Pro Mac, toe tag. Bag. If I can't find a car to go to, I hold a cab, and if my girl jams, I got my shop holders fully loaded. We not sure job. Oh God.

0: But this weekend is going to get interesting. Now, Fumi, we did a sweepstake. You've written it down, didn't you, on your phone?
1: Yeah.
0: Yeah, okay, so can you remind everybody who our dancers are? And then we know, Acacia, you love your dancing.
1: Yes.
0: So you weren't here for that weekend, but we gave you dancers and celebs.
1: Sure.
0: Right, okay. So you've got your dancers and celebs. I've got mine. Intern's got hers. Fumi's got hers. Right, Fumi, go through the list, please.
1: Okay, so as part of our Strictly sweepstake,
0: It's very hard to say, isn't it?
1: Yeah, sweepstake.
0: Yeah.
1: I got Danny Dyer and Melanie Waters.
0: Yeah. Very good last week, by the way.
1: Oh, really?
0: Very
1: I haven't
0: good.
1: Watched,
0: very
1: I'll be
0: good.
1: Honest.
0: Yeah.
1: Goss got Graham Hall and Bethany Antonia.
0: Yep.
1: Verisha had Lawrence Robb and John Nellis. Acacia had Chris Appleton and Jamie Winston.
0: Okay.
1: And Shania got Sean Wright Phillips and Delta Goodtum.
0: Right, can I tell you about Sean Wright Phillips?
1: Go on.
0: He basically came on
1: yeah.
0: and he looked like he was just walking. He did not have a clue what was going on.
1: Oh, bless
0: and
1: him.
0: He thinks he's going to get
1: he's
0: better
1: very
0: and better.
1: Small, isn't he?
0: I mean, the partner who he's with, she is amazing. She's really, really good. And she was doing her utmost to make him look good, but. My God, this man was like, footballers are known to be rubbish on this show.
1: Oh.
0: Okay, so tonight it's movie night tonight.
1: Oh.
0: Tomorrow we find out, because it probably kicks in tomorrow.
1: Right.
0: So the scores from last week's and this week's will be put together and then the public get to vote.
1: Yeah.
0: Okay.
1: When are we putting our money down then?
0: Right, no, the money's down, isn't it? Is that we don't put the money down now.
1: Occasion doesn't know about it.
0: Yeah, so it's
2: You're in a bet.
0: So it's a sweepstake. Of course it is. But the thing is, today we're going to find out. And tomorrow we're going to find out who the two couples are. Let's pray it's none of ours.
1: Yeah.
0: Okay.
1: How did my people do?
0: Oh, everybody did really well, apart from Sean Wright Phillips. He looked like he was just walking. I thought everybody was really, really good. You know, like they're really nervous. And they try, but there's some guys in there that I know that are going to get better and better.
1: Lacey Turner is. That's my EastEnders
0: right,
1: girl.
0: EastEnders girl actually did really, really good.
1: She did. I saw that.
0: She used to get a bit tired in, but then the further they get down the obviously the whole journey, the better they get.
1: Mm.
0: So all I'm saying is, I think it's going to get really good. What I don't like is the three presenters. It makes
1: I've
0: no
1: heard
0: sense.
1: People aren't really a fan.
0: Right. So Emma's really good. Yeah. No, JoJo's good. Because he's upstairs with the dancers
1: right.
0: afterwards. Josh Widdicombe. He's just there. He's like, hi.
1: Bit awkward.
0: Yeah, he's just really awkward. He's like, oh, what are you doing there, mate? I think they've made a mistake. I don't understand why they did it. I mean, it makes no sense to me, but it's one of those things. So Strictly Sweepstake officially starts this weekend.
1: Whoop, whoop.
0: Okay, let's pray none of our dancers are going to be in the bottom two.
1: Yeah.
0: If they are, we're out, and then that's it. We win no money. Okay, should we get this out of the way, Fumi?
1: Yeah.
0: Ladies and gentlemen, it's time for a rant. Fumi's been away for 7 days. Fumi?
1: Yes.
0: Bent in.
1: Okay, so today's rant is about people that ask if you're free without telling you what they have planned. Because whether or not I'm free depends on what you're about to ask me. I cannot commit until I know. The day might come and I might be like, you know what? I don't fancy it. I don't want to be around anyone. I don't want to do...
0: But what if it's a nice surprise?
1: Oh, I don't care. I need to know what it is.
0: Wait. What if... Fumi, are you around today or about 7 o'clock? Are you around on Saturday at 7 o'clock?
1: I can't answer that because I don't know.
0: No, but Fumi, please, would you be there at 7 o'clock?
1: I need to know what you're planning before I can
0: answer
1: that.
0: I can't tell you.
1: Well,
0: it's all undercover. But listen, you will not be disappointed.
1: That's not good enough.
0: Fumi,
1: that's not good
0: Fumi,
1: enough.
0: Will you be there at 7 o'clock tonight? You will not be disappointed.
1: No, tonight I'm actually busy, but
0: okay.
1: If you were genuinely asking, but...
0: No, but you're busy.
1: Yeah.
0: Okay, so Fumi, I'm really sorry, but I've had to ring up Michael B. Jordan telling him you can't make it tonight.
1: Oh!
0: No, it's too late now, it's done! It's done, Fumi, it's done!
1: No,
0: it's done! You,
1: no,
0: did she just say no? She just said no!
1: That's
0: you
1: never going to happen,
0: tonight.
1: Though, is it, boss? That's never going to happen.
0: How do you know? Me and Michael could be really
1: problem,
0: good friends.
1: Because you should have led with that.
0: Yeah.
1: You should have said, oh my gosh, Michael B. Jordan is going to be chilling with me. You need to be there. And I would have been like, well, yeah, I'm there.
0: Yeah.
1: I'm there.
0: Yeah, okay.
1: So that's my issue. Don't ask if I'm free first without saying what the plan is, because I'm just going to tell you no. Yeah.
0: So you need to know, even though it might be a surprise, you still need to know what it is. You're not one of these people. Girls, thoughts?
3: Yeah. I agree.
0: Are you all right there?
3: I agree.
0: Are you sure? Are you cold?
3: It's cold.
0: I've turned it up by 2 degrees.
1: He's torturing us.
0: No, I've got to keep them awake. Okay, so you're saying if you're planning something, you want me to be there, tell me what it is.
1: Yeah, because I feel like a lot of people do that. Oh, what are you doing on Wednesday?
0: Yeah.
1: Depends. What are you suggesting? I need to know first before I let you know whether I'm free or not. Do you know what I mean?
0: So free means one of those. I mean, I would just go. I don't mind.
1: What?
0: I would just
1: no,
0: go.
1: You wouldn't.
0: Randomly,
1: no.
0: randomly,
1: Goss,
0: I would just go.
1: Goss is lying.
0: No, I know. I've done it before. I'd go. Lying. If it's rubbish, I'd just go. I'd just leave.
1: Oh, you leave. Oh, right.
0: Yeah.
1: Okay.
0: I want to see whatever it is.
1: Yeah.
0: Right, I'll go to it,
1: yeah.
0: And if it turns out it's just a load of BS, yeah. I'm out the door.
1: But yeah,
0: I ain't sticking around.
1: You're wasting
0: my
1: your
0: time is valuable, my friends.
3: To get them going, yeah.
4: That's
3: so
4: a lot of time wasted.
0: Listen, if you're not going there by muggle transport, it's all good. In your own little bubble, because on the way back you can do a little something. You can go get something to eat. You can go and have a little drink. Whatever you want to do, you can do whatever you want. All those annoying people that have done this, they don't have to be there with
1: Goss
0: you.
1: Goss does love an Irish goodbye.
0: I do. I just disappear. I just disappear. Done. Campbell's birthday.
1: Yeah.
0: We all did it. All right, very good. A little round of applause for that. Okay, it's like she's here, but she's not here.
5: Bonjour, madame and monsieur. It is now time for Freaky Fact. Freaky.
0: All right, it's time for the Freaky Fact. You've done how it works. Fumi, explain, please.
1: Varisha's going to give us a freaky fact, and we've got to guess whether it's the truth or a lie.
0: It really is as simple as that. Okay, right, Varisha, are you ready, dear?
4: Yeah.
0: Okay, let's have it, please.
4: Okay, so the freaky fact is Disneyland used real skeletons instead of artificial ones because apparently artificial ones weren't scary enough for the rides.
0: What do you mean, like the haunted house?
4: Yeah, like Haunted House, Pirates of the Caribbean.
1: They use real skeletons.
0: It's the way she's saying it. It's like she's not really bothered.
1: Yeah.
0: Have you noticed
1: she's trying
0: that?
1: To be casual about it.
0: Trying to be casual. So I'm going to say it's true.
1: Okay, I'm going to say it's false because Pirates of the Caribbean wasn't that long ago. There's no way.
0: Oh, that's been around since the 60s. It's been around since the 60s.
1: What, at Disneyland?
0: Yeah.
1: Wow, that changes everything.
0: But the thing is, how do you even... But this is Disney. He can do whatever he wanted, couldn't he?
1: Maybe back in the day. That sounds like a bit
4: back
1: of a...
4: Back in the days.
1: But it's a children's...
0: Maybe she's lying now.
1: Yeah. It's a children's theme.
0: No, I'm still going to say it's true. He's going to say true. What are you saying, Fuma?
1: I'm going to say false.
4: Okay.
0: Acacia?
6: I'm going to say false.
0: Okay, so two false and one true. Okay, you will find out the answer at the end of the show. Very good. Well done on that. Okay, right, it's break time now. I think the girls need a coffee and all that sort of good stuff. But!
4: What?
0: There's always snacks. Right. Because you've been good girls, and
4: yay.
0: I wasn't here last
4: year.
0: Don't worry, I didn't get anything from Lil.
1: Yeah, to be honest, what would you have got?
0: Oh, we got, yeah, nothing really. Waffle, yeah. Maybe a waffle.
1: Oh, bar. Yeah.
0: By the time we got, shut your eyes in, please. Because I definitely think intern's going to need this. Okay? I definitely think intern's going to need this. Because she's one of these people now, always out partying, innit, and doing her thing. Okay, you can open your eyes.
4: Oh!
0: So it's a double. It's a double. All right, tell everybody what you got, please.
1: We have fruitcakes and a hazelnut Twix.
0: Yeah, but you know, I can mess around with your cakes if you like. There's no chocolate ones, I'm afraid. That's what we're good.
4: That's okay. Thank you.
0: Okay, so you got fruit. What have you got?
4: Cherry and almond.
0: And what have you got?
6: Madeira.
0: Okay, Madeira, cherry and almond. Official tea break time. Come and join us for tea break. We're going on since 7 o'clock. We deserve it. Do not move. Stay there.
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0: Oliver Goody.
1: Let's take it back to the classic. Where's the classic?
2: Let's go.
1: Right, listen, you've got four classes on coming your way. Working out at 7 o'clock, so I think we deserve a tea, coffee, oranges, whatever you want.
2: Oh!
1: Classics. Come and join us, man. We deserve a little bit of a break. I think the girls got a bit of cake and some Twix. I know it's a bit of naughty breakfast, but they love it. You got Lucy Pearl, Liberty, Punjabi MC, and Ludacris coming your way. I know, we are spoiling you.

0: Fumi's in the building. Right, so listen, we're going to jump into some adverts. Then we're going to come back with... What was that, Fumi? Sorry?
1: Nothing.
0: Oh, there you are. Okay, right, so listen, we're going to jump back into some adverts, come back with a bit more music, and then we're going to give you the second clue to what film is it, and also one question ahead. Now, if you don't know how that works, you've got to stick around because it's a very stressful game. Acacia will be doing that a little bit later on. We've got Disaster Run around the corner. We've got the second clue, third clue coming your way, and the overtime hour. All that squeezing before 11 o'clock, I know. And the other thing is we're actually on time for stuff. This is disgusting. I hate it when I'm on time. That means everything's like set, ready to go. So what we're going to do right now is going to give you adverts, a bit more music, then we'll come back with all that other good stuff. So stay there, don't go anywhere. Big shout out to Your Majesty Locked In, who called me a traitor. What's that all about?
2: Westside. Hey London, got a big event, upcoming celebration, or just a sweet tooth? We've got you covered.

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0: loads of music. We've got loads and loads of stuff to talk about. Okay, right. So listen, let's get the first clue to what film is it out the way.
1: Second clue on that.
0: And then we've got a top 10 coming up as well. So it's 5 and 5 each of scary films that we think you guys need to get into while the Halloween season is on. And then we've also got one question ahead. That's very hard to say. Let's do this.
1: And now it's time for the second clue to what film is it?
0: Thank you. Now, if you don't know how it works, could you explain, please?
1: Three guesses, no prize.
0: It really is as simple as that. Okay, so listen, it is three clues, there's no prize. We need a reminder, the first clue, please, intern, who is now a proper university student, who will be reporting in to Deputy Head Fumi every week to find out if we're basically going to find out if you're behaving yourself.
2: Of course, I will.
0: All right, let's have the second clue then, please.
2: Okay, wait, so the reminder, the first clue is this movie is set in New York.
0: Could be anything.
1: Yeah.
0: Could be anything.
2: Okay.
0: Okay, let's have a second clue then, please.
2: The second clue is, in this film series, there are 4 movies in total.
0: So New York, in the series, is 4 movies.
2: There's 4 movies.
1: I have a guess.
0: Oh, right. God. Okay. Now, do I risk it by getting to do it on live on air?
1: What if I'm right?
2: Yeah,
0: listen.
2: If she's right,
0: I'm going to back myself.
2: I have some confidence.
0: I'm going to back myself and say I don't think she is. Acacia, what do you think?
3: I think she could be.
1: I just realised, though, the film I'm thinking of is a trilogy.
0: Okay, so let's have the film then, please.
3: I was going to say the Dark Knight trilogy.
0: No. Okay, right. So listen, wait a minute. Just hold tight.
2: Wait, stop.
0: I've got to light some music up first.
2: Oh, gosh.
0: I've got to light some music up. Because what you just said there, don't say anything, please. Everybody be quiet. Thank you. I've got to line up some music, okay?
1: I know it's set in Gotham, but Gotham's supposed to be, like, Gotham's New York. That's the nickname for New York, Gotham, right? Yeah.
0: Give me a second.
1: They're all judging me. Don't judge me.
0: I'm a great driver.

0: Okay, Boomy. You turned around and said, I've got it, I think I might have an idea. And I backed myself here. I backed myself. But oh no, the loose women on the other side. Oh no! Give our sister! Give our sister a chance! Give our sister a chance! Yeah. And she turned around and said,
1: The Dark Knight Trilogy.
0: Which is set in
2: Gotham City.
0: Which is a non-existent city.
1: Well, but Gotham's based on
0: non-existent
1: New York.
0: City made up, and it's not. If you really want to get technical, Gotham is actually Chicago.
2: Fumi.
3: I hear it.
0: No, Fumi.
1: I tried. It was an educated guess.
3: That's all that matters.
0: No, Fumi.
1: I was wrong.
0: No, Fumi.
1: No, Fumi.
0: I don't like hearing no. Can we get back to this? We need a second clue then, please.
1: That was the second clue.
0: Okay.
1: Yeah.
0: So it's four films set in New York.
3: Yeah.
0: Okay, right, listen. Talk amongst yourselves for a second.
1: I have another guess.
0: Oh, God.
3: Okay, come on, you can do it.
2: Oh. You can do it. I believe you.
3: Okay,
0: you lot carry on. I need to answer this important call.
1: Am I doing it on or off mic?
0: Doing now? Well, whisper it if you want.
1: No, I'm just going to say it because I think it's wrong, but I'm just throwing ideas out there.
3: Okay.
1: So, I was going to say the Sex and the City movies.
3: No.
2: Okay. I was thinking that.
1: Thank you.
3: No, but fair enough. That's a good guess. Great. I don't know why Goss was just onto you.
1: I don't think that was a terrible guess. We've had worse.
2: Yeah.
1: Okay, I'm all
2: it's
1: out.
2: It's not like... I'm trying to think. I'm probably going to get
1: Home Alone.
2: No. Okay.
3: Oh, that's actually good.
0: Okay. I'm back. I've answered the question. It was my builder. Anyway, guys, so come on. What did you say?
1: I had two guesses.
0: They're both wrong.
3: They're both wrong.
0: Don't defend her.
1: Do you want to know what they were? I'm a great driver. Oh, what? Do you want to know what they were?
0: Wait a minute, Fumi. Hold tight for a second. Let me settle back down.
1: I feel like I'm getting bullied on today's show.
0: Fumi. We are not getting bullied, but Fumi, there is stuff coming out of you. Fumi! Fumi! Oh my God! Alright, so what was your guesses? Sorry, I have to speak to my builder there. Go on. I said
1: the Sex and the City movies, but I actually realised...
0: Is there only two of those? There's only two, isn't it?
1: Good point.
3: Is there?
1: And one of them's in Nightmare on
0: Elm Street. You don't even know what that is, do you?
3: I do.
0: Why does she know about Sex and the City? Why do you know about Sex and the City, young lady?
1: That's right.
0: Okay, so you said Batman and you said Sex and the City.
1: And then I said the Home Alone movies.
0: And one's in Chicago and the other one's in Chicago. Wait! Home Alone, right? One's in Chicago, where Kevin lives, and the other one is lost in New York, okay? We don't care about the ones after that. Oh, Fumi, please don't talk anymore.
1: I believe in you.
0: I'm a great driver.
1: Right, let's hear your guess. What are you guessing?
0: Okay, so have you got... No, wait.

0: Spider-Man's good though.
1: Is he?
2: I was like, where is Spider-Man? So good.
1: I don't know. He's your friendly
2: neighborhood Spider-Man, but I can't remember where.
0: Why is nobody filming this? This is so great content. Nobody's filmed none of this.
1: What's he in the
0: this
1: moment?
0: Is great. Oh, this is great. We've got Gotham. Is that New York? We've got Sex in the City. No. We've just had Home Alone.
1: Home Alone.
0: All right, and now we have just a Spider-Man. Where is Spider-Man set? neighborhood, friendly neighborhood Spider-Man. Okay, my God. I got, please, no more. I can't handle this. Stop bullying me, you lot.
1: Yeah.
0: All right, so listen, these second clue is there's four films in it. It's set in New York. There'll be a third clue in about 15 minutes from now. Okay, would you girls like to do your top five after we get into the overtime hour? Because I think that might help.
3: Yes.
0: Okay, so let's get into wrong answers. Now, not wrong answers, one question ahead.
2: One question ahead.
0: If you don't know how this works, can you explain, please, Acacia?
2: Basically, I'm going to give you a starting question. You don't answer that one. And then I'm going to give you another question.
0: Is anybody going to film this?
3: Yeah,
0: yes,
3: I am.
0: Because this is blimmin' hilarious.
2: this is brilliant.
0: Can I just say, when you spoke about the Eternal City and we had...
1: Atlantis.
0: We had Atlantis. That was amazing.
3: Yeah, that was crazy.
2: Atlantis was a great...
0: It was a great wrong answer.
1: Please.
0: A great wrong answer.
2: People loved it. Atlantis was great.
0: So the way one question ahead works is Acacia asks a question, we then answer that question into the second question. She's like, that's a good explanation.
2: That's
0: okay, so let's get into this then. Acacia, who would you like to go first?
1: Ooh. Intern. Me?
0: Okay, so intern's going to go first. It's one question ahead. The way the game works is Acacia asks us a question. We ignore that first question. We answer the second question with the first question.
3: Yeah.
0: Okay, yes. Hope that all made sense. Okay, intern ready?
1: Yeah.
0: Acacia ready?
2: Yep.
0: Let's go.
2: All right, so what is 6 times 6? That is your starting question.
1: Yeah.
2: Name a famous singer.
1: 96.
2: What animal has a trunk?
1: Ariana Grande.
2: What do you use to unlock a door?
1: Elephant.
2: What's the largest ocean?
1: Key.
0: Very good.
2: Okay,
0: she was actually on fire there. Really can good. I go next? I have no idea. My brain is all over the place.
2: Okay.
0: Acacia, are you ready?
2: Are you ready?
0: No, God no. God no. I want Fumi to film her reactions on this.
2: Okay.
0: Okay, so if you can get Acacia and Fumi on this, that'd be great. Intern's hiding. She's got a star on her face. I don't know what that means. That means something. Okay, let's go.
2: So your starting question is, what is the largest ocean? Now, what do you eat at the cinema?
0: Pacific.
2: What is the opposite of cold?
0: Popcorn.
2: Name a famous superhero.
0: Oh, I can't remember what the question was.
2: Yes, you do.
0: Popcorn? No. Keep going.
2: What do you put on toast?
0: Superman.
2: What?
0: I don't know. I'm all over the place.
1: Why'd you say it like
0: that? Ooh, Superman. Enough. I really messed up. What were the questions again? First one was ocean. Second one was...
2: What do you eat at the cinema?
0: Oh.
2: What's the opposite of cold?
1: So it's hot. That's what you missed out on.
0: Okay, sorry. Right, okay. Fumi, you ready?
3: I'm ready.
0: Superman.
2: How's your brain going?
0: I was 0 to 100 then. Okay, let's go.
2: All right. So Fumi, your first question is, what animal says oink? What do you use to take a photograph?
3: Pig.
2: Name a planet.
3: Camera.
2: What do you call a baby cat?
3: Pluto.
2: What sport is played in Wimbledon?
3: Kitten.
2: Nice.
0: Oh! So we come to a conclusion here. The girls are really good at this. I am useless at this game.
2: Think again.
0: But you know what? I can accept that. I'll take that. Okay, right. Listen, we've got your top five horror films you need to watch courtesy of Acacia, and another top five coming in courtesy of the one and only Varisha.
1: Yes.
0: So stay there. Don't go anywhere. Fumi, can we film the girls doing their top five as well? Okay,
3: yes.
0: Disaster Mind is coming up as well. Overtime Hour, where to begin? I think we just need to have a nice chilled out song to start us off with, right? So stay there. Don't go anywhere.
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0: Let's go. No, you're not going anywhere. Right, listen, we are officially the overtime hour. Now, can I play you something that I just found, right? It's kind of to do with Halloween.
7: Oh!
0: Yeah, on the west side. Now, Fumi, you are a massive fan of MJ, right?
8: I am.
0: Okay, I've seen the recent biopic. I thought it was okay. I actually enjoyed it.
8: I'm glad.
0: Hold tight. I'm just lining up something here. Now, I don't know if this is AI. Okay.
8: The fact that you said that probably is, but yeah.
0: But it's this thing I found is called MJ Thriller Song Official Audio Track. Should we have a listen?
8: Sure.
0: Okay.
8: Yeah.
0: Okay.
8: I'm intrigued.
0: I think we should have a little listen. So we're going to start the overtime hour with this. I've not heard it in full, but I like it. It's very, very 80s.
8: Ooh.
0: Okay, so let's go here then. Kicking off with this, something a little bit different. Hold tight, everybody.

0: is AI generated. So this is the Michael Jackson audio track Thriller. Fumi, be honest, what do you think?
1: It's a vibe.
0: You like that,
1: I'm not mad at it.
0: Acacia?
2: It's actually good.
0: Very 80s sound to that. Yeah. Intern?
3: It's okay.
2: It's all right.
0: Ooh. Okay. Okay. So, should we jump into the proper music then?
2: I think we should.
0: I realised. Okay. So, I thought I'd just play that because I found it. Mm. Okay. Right. We want a chilled out Saturday, right? We just want to relax.
1: Yeah.
0: Something live, maybe.
1: Yeah.
0: What about this then? Wait for it. This is the first time I ever heard this artist. Fell in love.

0: where you first is I first discovered the Olivia Dean, the Olivia Dean. So I was trying to get tickets to the Amy Winehouse thing at Roundhouse. It's like the Oasis tickets, man. Impossible. Although there might be standing tickets available, I think. Might be. Imagine Olivia Dean and Amy together. Imagine that, girls. Oh, that would be amazing. All right, so shall we just stay in this world and just have a nice chilled out Saturday?
1: Yeah.
0: And then change it up into the third song. Okay, so we had a guest come in and see us. Kelly organised this guest. Who was that guest, Fumi?
2: Sosa. Was that his name?
0: Osa.
2: Osa. Osa. Oh, I'm so sorry, Osa.

0: Big shout, Kelly, you introduced us to this. Fumi, what did you say his name was?
1: Osas.
0: No, you didn't. I didn't. This is Feels Like I'm Listening. It's out now on Spotify everywhere. It's OSAS. Don't get confused with Oasis.

0: That is still a banging tune. It doesn't matter how many times we heard it, it's a banging tune. So what we do is we've got Happy News on its way, and what I might do, Fumi, is because we need to hear this new tune that you want us to listen to.
1: Yeah.
0: So I'm thinking we'll put on a bit of music from the system. Who's thirsty? Why don't I press play? Why aren't I playing? Come on, play, man! It's the blue circle.
1: Oh,
0: the dreaded blue circle.
1: Blue circle.
0: Pretend that never happened.

0: That's how
1: what are you?
2: Traitor.
0: That's how we ball out. That's how we ball out.
3: Well, that just kind of ended, didn't it? Okay, right, so listen, we've got the happy news coming up right now. We've got the second clue out of the way. And then Phoebe's got some new music that she wants to share with her. We'll play the video later on, but we can play the little clip because it's clean. It looks very, very good. We're quite excited about it. But should we get the third and final clue out of the way, girls?
4: Yeah.
3: And then we've got their top 10 coming up just for Disaster Mind. So it's 5 horror films that you need to watch before Halloween kicks in. And 5 from Intern, 5 from Acacia coming your way. But before any of that, let's get the third clue out of the way. Intern's laughing. Why are you laughing?
4: Sorry, no.
3: What's happened?
4: No, the third clue is really obvious.
3: Oh, okay. what's it time for, please?
5: The third and final clue to what film is it?
3: Tell you how the game works because you really should know by now, but we will give you mind of the first 2 clues. Now, here's what's happened. We've had Batman, we've had Home Alone, we've had Sex in the City.
4: And Spider-Man.
3: Even though the person who said Spider-Man was umming and ahhing thinking, is Spider-Man in New York? Anyway, so let us get a third and final clue, but before any of that, could we get a reminder of the first 2 then, please?
4: Yes, you shall. Okay, so the first clue is this movie is set in New York.
3: Set in New York.
4: The second clue is this movie is a part of a franchise with 4 films.
3: Part of a fart franchise? A fart franchise.
4: A what?
3: With
4: 4 films.
3: Yeah.
4: And the third and final clue is the main characters are famous for their matching suits and sunglasses.
6: Matching suits and sunglasses.
3: Oh, I think I know. Look away. Okay, so the first one I said was The Matrix. Because they are.
4: Okay. How many Matrix films are there?
3: No, it's not in New York. I think it might be LA. But anyway, so they turn up with their shades and their glasses, the people that are trying to kill Neo. But I got it in the second one. Very good, by the way. Very good.
4: Guys, these two. I thought these two.
3: No, it's fine. You know, I'll even line up a song.
4: Okay, yeah.
3: Okay, right.
5: Wait, have a guess.
3: Whisper in the air, please.
4: Yeah.
3: Did you get it? Okay, well done.
4: Yes.
3: Oh, Phoebe, Batman, think Batman. No, don't think Batman. All right, I think you know what, if you don't know, there will be a second, a reveal at the end of the show. Okay, right, so listen, it's time for some happy news. Headphones on. You know there's a lot of misery out there. Did you just try to hit Intern?
6: No, I just... Okay. I did a very polite gesture to both of them.
3: Okay.
6: Yeah.
3: Which one was that? That one? This one?
6: This one.
3: Okay.
6: All of them.
3: Okay, who wants happy news?
6: Yeah.

0: Hi, I'm your host, Acacia Daniel, and why did the music stop?
1: It just faded out.
0: Oh.
1: It's what we call a terrible fade.
0: Oh.
1: A terrible fade. Yeah, go on.
0: Today, I'm your host, Acacia Daniel, and for happy news, we've got three headlines. A student discovers nine million 9 million euros in gold.
1: Should we just redo this all again?
0: Yeah.
1: Because it just sounded like one of Pete Tong there, didn't it? All right, so it doesn't matter. This is live radio. That's what it's all about. Okay, take two.

0: Hi, I'm your host, Acacia Daniel. And for happy news today, we have free headlines. A student discovers 9 million euros in gold. Whoa! A cat becomes a neighbor's tiny thief. And a boy grows hair to help children with cancer. So, headlines. A student discovers 9 million euros in gold. 18-year-old student... Yeah, 9 million, a lot. Uncovers gold bars and coins worth 9 million euros during construction work and reported the find. I would have just kept it to myself, can't lie. A cat becomes a tiny thief, bringing home socks, toys, tools, gardening gloves from the neighbours. Imagine training your cat to do that.
1: This cat is actually a cat burglar.
0: Yeah, cat burglar. Oh, I like that. Days. And 11-year-old Jacob grew and donated 18 inches of hair to help children who had lost theirs during cancer treatment.
1: Oh, that's very nice. So we've had a person who discovered £9 million worth of gold.
0: 9 million euros,
1: Yeah, but still though, isn't it?
0: There's a lot. Okay, yeah.
1: So that's a lot of gold. Where the hell did he discover that?
0: Somewhere.
1: Okay, then you actually got a cat burglar.
0: Cat burglar.
1: He's a real cat.
0: Yeah.
1: And then you've got a very nice thing where a young man's decided to shave
0: grow his hair
1: and then shave it and give it to kids who got cancer.
0: Yeah.
1: You know what? A little lovely. Round of applause.
0: That's lovely.
1: Okay, right, listen, before we get back into the music, I do believe the one and only Fumi wants to share brand new music with us.
2: I sure do. This was a little song that I came across on social media. People were saying, hey, Marie's, you know, she's come back to music. But there is an American artist, a Gen Zer, called Too Rare, and he made a track which sampled Busta Rhymes and A-Marie, and A-Marie decided to jump on it, and it's really good.
1: Right, so this thing has got some naughty, naughty words all over it, but we managed to find let's have a look, make sure I play the right one. We managed to find a clean version, which is 1 minute and 38 seconds long. The actual song is 3 minutes 47 seconds. Yeah. And Anne-Marie's on that. I don't know if I've got it on this bit here.
2: Yeah, I don't think so.
1: So this is Too Rare, mm-hmm. One Thang.
2: Yeah.
1: And it is actually brilliant. Are you ready, kids?
3: Yes.
1: All right.

0: you know what? I like this. But can I just say, Anne-Marie, One Hit Wonder, do you agree? Can you name another one of her tunes?
1: I absolutely can.
0: Go on then.
1: Why Don't We Fall In Love?
0: Sorry?
1: Why Don't We Fall In Love? It's an amazing summer song.
0: Because you've got parking issues?
1: She is not a one-hit wonder.
0: Name me another one after that then, please.
1: She has a song with LL Cool J called Paradise. That's an amazing song.
0: But that's more LL Cool J. She's just singing on it. That's not hers. So that's three songs you managed to win.
1: Nah. There is more.
0: Yeah, okay, name them.
1: Right, let me get it.

0: about Anne-Marie, and you are like, oh no, she's done loads of songs. I said, okay, she named me three, and one's an add-on because it's an LL Cool J.
1: Whatever.
0: Can you name me any more?
1: I've got quite a few in my playlist.
0: Go on then.
1: Bear with me, the Wi-Fi's been a bit.
0: Are you not on the new Wi-Fi?

0: Well, he's taken two samples. He's taken Anne Marie and he's taken a Busta Rhymes. It's very unusual we play brand new music on this show, isn't it? Intern and Acacia working very hard in their top five scary movies that you need to watch coming up just before Disaster Mind. How's Disaster Mind looking for me?
1: Yeah, almost done.
0: Really?

0: Listen, two rare, one thing. It's the Busta Rhymes, Bad Fade, but Busta Rhymes sample, as well as Anne-Marie, who's actually on the track. Imagine he gets Busta to join.
1: Oh, that would be sick.
0: That would be outrageous. Right, so listen, pause on this. We're going to jump into some music, adverts, come back with a bit of music that I think Froome's going to get excited about. And we've got Disaster Mind and your top five from each of the girls' scary films that you need to get involved in while the Halloween season's on.
2: Westside. Hey London, got a big event, upcoming celebration, or just a sweet tooth? We've got you covered.

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0: Yeah, the only side you need to be keeping it. Hold on, before we get into the music, Richard! Richard! Richard!
1: What are you?
2: Traitor.
1: You're what?
2: Traitor.
1: He's a traitor.
2: Are you?
1: Yeah.
2: Right. What's the point of being in the game if you're not?
1: Right. Yeah. Okay.
3: It's an interesting angle.
1: Yeah.
0: It's a very interesting angle. It's a very interesting angle. Okay, something's happening in Gunsbury Park next year. Fumi, what's going on?
4: Yeah, so there's an event. I think it's Simply Red is the headliner.
0: Yeah, love Simply Red.
4: And there's going to be some other amazing artists. So,
0: one of your favourites?
4: Lisa Stansfield.

0: to the kids, right? Acacia, what did you just say?
1: Didn't expect him to look how he does.
0: But you actually love the tune.
1: I do.
0: Yeah. And Fumi?
2: Yeah.
0: In turn, you're yes, right?
1: It's
0: got
1: soul.
0: Justin, something scary, girl.
2: Is that
0: him? Yeah. Yeah. Oh. Yeah, he's the ginger guy in the middle of Manchester. He's one of your lot, he's a Man United fan.

0: Angel, Aretha Franklin cover, featuring Wyclef. And just keep looking to find me. She'll be there, and don't you. Alright, so listen, we've got the top 10 now. Five films that these girls each think that you need to get involved in. That was nice, wasn't it?
1: It was nice.
0: Alright, so who wants to go first? You two. Would you like the Hogwarts ambience?
2: Yeah,
0: let's try the Hogwarts one. We haven't had that one before. All right. So it's Halloween season, and put your headphones on. Okay, Fumi's filming this. Now, Fumi, you know nothing when it comes down to films, really. Let's be honest.
1: I know like the main ones, but I've never.
0: You're not
1: really
0: a filmaholic.
1: No, I'm not.
0: All right. So, would you like to do a scary 5, 4, 3, 2, 1 then? In a witchy voice.
1: Do I have a choice?
0: No.
1: Right.
0: Okay, coming in at number
3: 5.
2: Okay, so number 5, I have Scary Movie. It's not like something that you...
0: Wait a minute. So, to start off your scary films...
2: Wait, are we going for the scariest?
0: You've gone with a comedy.
2: Yeah, that's like the least... Oh, you're not going for the bottom.
1: That's one of my faves.
2: Yeah, is that not...

0: like the bottom of the list to like the first.
1: Listen, her choices are her choices. Exactly. You just because he doesn't agree.
0: Yeah, exactly. Right, so it's fine. My personal vibe.
1: Go on, Verisha.
0: Thank you, Phoebe. See, this is why I love them.
1: Yeah.
2: Girl power. Okay, coming in at number four.
0: Number four, I have Beetlejuice.
2: Great film.
1: I've never seen
2: not
1: it.
2: Scary, not? But not scary, but another comedy.
1: Okay.
2: Yeah, okay. So two comedies at the moment. Yeah. Okay. And you've gone for Beetlejuice because?
0: You can just watch it. I just like the movie.
1: It's for the kids.
2: Okay.
1: Three.
0: A Nightmare on Elm Street. I love that film. I can like rewatch it.
2: Do you know what? When that first came out, right, back in the day, that was one of those films that would really scare me.
0: Mm. Yeah. Really scare me. I was scared to go to sleep.
2: You know what I mean? When
0: that.
2: Johnny Depp gets sucked into that bed, boy. Oh.
1: Never seen.
2: Anyway,
1: it.
2: Coming in at number
1: two,
0: Friday the 13th.
2: Okay, OG version or the remake?
0: OG.
2: Okay, very good. Okay, hold tight, everybody, because it is now time. Coming in at number, hold tight.
3: One, I have Halloween. It's just an iconic film. I can watch it, but I don't really like the new ones.
2: It's got to be the OG. If you're going to do it, you've got to do the OG.
3: It's
2: got to
3: be the OG.
2: Because the jump scares in Halloween are very, very good.
3: Yeah.
2: Do you know what? Apart from your five and four, I'm going to give you one of these, yeah?
3: Whatever.
2: Okay. All right. So now it's over to Acacia. Acacia, your top five, please. Okay. I'll need a scary voice again, please. Fumi.
4: I'm going to put mine in a particular order.
2: Coming in. At number
1: five,
4: Paranorman. Paranorman is a like animated horror, horror-ish film.
1: Oh, it's a niche one.
2: Where is it from? Is it a manga thing?
4: It's like no, it's like Coraline and stuff. And the Nightmare Before Christmas. It's like
1: I do like Coraline. Okay.
2: I do like Nightmare Before Christmas as well.
4: Yeah. Watch Paranorman. It's really good.
2: Okay, coming in at
1: number four.
4: I know this is quite new, but Obsession.
3: Yeah.
2: See, I've not seen this. Everybody's telling me you have to watch this. Okay. And this girl's now blown up, right?
4: Yeah,
2: stars in it. Okay, I need to get onto that.
0: She's going
2: to
0: be an X-Men.
2: She's going to be an X-Men, and stuff like that. Okay, so it's a low-budget film, but it blew up, right? Okay. Mm. Coming in at number?
1: Three.
4: The Haunted Mansion. Now, this is...
2: Do I know this?
4: It has Eddie Murphy in it. It's a classic.
1: Another comedy. Oh, it's a comedy. I've seen this.
4: My grandma used to have, I can't remember if it was VHS or if it was like a DVD, but she had that and we used to watch it as kids. It's really
1: good.
2: Okay.
1: No, I have seen this.
2: Okay. Anyway, coming in at number
1: two.
4: This is something I watched recently. Barbarian.
0: That's a good one.
4: It's good.
2: Don't know this.
4: It's really, really
2: never heard
4: good.
2: Of this one. Like, I don't really do horror films, but.
4: Really? You'll like this one. This
2: okay.
4: One
2: what's it about then, please?
4: Basically, two people rent out the same Airbnb in a really sketchy neighborhood, and something's really wrong with the house.
2: Something's wrong with it. Oh, house story, scary things, not very good. And coming in at number...
1: Number one!
4: Marisha, why are you laughing? Monster House.
2: What happened? Somebody fart?
4: I don't know.
3: No, it was just really sad.
4: Monster House is my number one for this one.
2: Okay, I've no idea.
4: This is another animation. It's really good. Kind of stop animation, like Paranorman, like Coraline and everything. Yeah. But it's really cool because a neighbor's house comes alive and basically tries to eat
2: Acacia, Acacian houses, man.
4: It's really good.
1: She loves all these dogs.
2: Okay, right, so that's really their recommendation. It's their recommendation.
1: Yes, that's true.
2: I'm not backing any of them, but it's their recommendations. Well done, girls. Thank you very much. Round of applause. That. So there's their top five from Acacia, top five from the intern when it comes to scary films that they want you to watch, even though intern decided to go with two comedies. Okay. Let's go with this now. By the way, Phoebe's got her top five, top 10 coming, not next week, but the week after, because she's not with us next week. Yes. Top 10 scary films.
1: Scary songs.
2: Coming your way. Okay, so it's now time for Disaster Mind. This is quite scary for all of us. Mm. So we're going to hand the mic over to Quiz Queen Extraordinaire, Phoebe, for today's Disaster Mind. Phoebe, the floor is yours.
1: Thank you very much.
2: No, thank you.
1: Good morning, everyone.
2: I think she's doing a witchy voice.
1: Not yet.
2: No, okay,
1: it's a bit early.
2: Okay, sorry.
5: Right, we're jumping straight in with question number one.
2: Question number
4: one.
5: Olivia Dean was sued this week for copying which 1981 Bill Withers song?
3: Oh my God.
2: Olivia's been sued.
4: Devastated.
2: What's wrong with you, Bill?
5: Yeah, well, Bill's no longer with us.
2: But it's still the estate.
5: Yeah. But which Bill Withers song?
2: Okay, I've got an idea.
5: Okay.
2: Yeah. Oh, I think intern. Look at the face.
3: No. Yeah.
2: Intern. Okay, intern.
5: But she's heard the story before, so she might know.
2: Yeah, but she doesn't know the song. Oh, no, go Acacia then.
5: Okay, Acacia, I'm going to come to you first.
4: Which Bill Withers song?
5: Mm. Yes.
4: I think there's only like one Bill Withers song that I can think of off the top of my head.
5: You just guess that one.
4: Ain't No Sunshine?
5: Ain't No Sunshine.
3: Because I don't know any.
2: Okay, Acacia. I mean, intern.
4: Just think of any name, any song.
5: Just say anything.
2: 5, 4, 3, 2, 1.
3: The Man You Need?
5: The Man You Need, okay.
2: Yeah. I think it might be Lovely Day.
5: Okay.
2: Yeah.
4: Oh, Lovely Day.
3: She got sued?
4: Yeah.
2: I know! What? Why would you sue our Olivia? Yeah. You know what, Bill? You know what? I'm not even going to go there. I'm not even going to go there.
5: I repeat Bill, innit?
2: Anyway, come on.
5: Question number two.
2: Question number
4: two.
5: What is the traditional Scottish dish made from mince?
3: What?
2: Made from mint?
5: Mince.
3: Scottish?
5: Yes.
3: Traditional?
5: Yes.
2: Made from mince?
5: Mince.
2: Mince what, though?
5: Mince meat.
3: Oh, mince meat. I think you meant mint, like...
2: You heard the word mint.
5: Oh, mince meat.
2: You
5: heard the word mint. Sorry, I meant mince meat.
3: Oh, mince meat.
2: Mince meat.
5: Mince meat.
2: I think I might know.
5: Yeah, I think you do know it. Yeah. So I'm going to come to Verisha first.
2: Okay, you know what? I think you should go to Acacia first.
3: What?
2: Okay. Yeah, go to Acacia first.
4: Okay, Acacia will come to you first then.
2: It's the way Acacia just went... Yeah,
5: go
2: anyway.
5: On, Acacia.
2: She has no idea. That's why.
5: Guess
2: 5, 4, 3, 2, 1.
4: Is it
2: haggis? What are you saying? What are you saying?
4: Haggis.
5: Okay.
2: You just named an animal.
3: What's haggis?
2: Well done.
3: Haggis is...
2: Okay. No, it's done now. It's done now. It's done now. It's done now.
3: I don't know. Shepherd's pie.
2: Shepherd's pie.
4: I saw haggis is something.
5: Goss?
2: Well, I mean, if you're talking traditional Scottish cuisine,
5: yeah,
2: everybody knows haggis.
5: Okay.
4: Is it actually haggis?
3: What's haggis?
4: You know what? It feels so bad, mind
2: you. Do you know what? Do you know what?
5: Question number three.
2: Question number
3: three.
5: Where is the highly anticipated fight between Tyson Fury and Anthony Joshua taking place this December?
2: Not what channel, but
5: no.
2: Where is it taking
5: where
2: place?
5: Where in the world is it taking place?
2: Oh, I think I might
3: Wait,
2: know.
3: Do you have to name like the...
5: No, just where in the world.
2: Whatever you say, don't say Atlantis.
5: Yeah, not Atlantis.
4: Atlantis was a good guess, guys.
5: Come okay.
2: On. Okay.
4: Farisha?
5: No, I decide. And I'm going with Acacia.
3: Again?
5: Yeah.
4: You've got
5: I'm going with
4: like
5: Acacia. Come
4: now.
5: On.
4: Okay. I'm going to guess Saudi.
5: Saudi. Verisha?
3: London.
5: Okay.
3: London.
5: London.
2: Do you know what? I have no idea, but because they're both from the UK, and I'm going to say, I'm going to say Wembley as well. I'm going to say London.
5: London.
2: Wembley. Yeah.
3: The tickets are crazy. Mm. I saw the prices were like $929.
2: Yeah, I know. It's ridiculous. What? But you know what? Sit at home and watch it for free on Netflix.
3: And you get every angle.
2: Yeah. Yeah. And it's going to be on Netflix. I don't want to be there for something like that.
5: Question.
2: I can never enjoy those sort of sporting events because it's just like, it's not great.
5: Not really a boxing fan.
2: Yeah.
5: Question number four.
2: Question number
3: four.
5: Which country is directly above Denmark?
4: So, Fumi, like, we've had these conversations before. Why do you put
2: so, Fumi,
4: questions?
2: Acacia goes first.
5: Yeah, Hi. She definitely is
4: Geography
5: now.
4: Questions.
5: Because you're questioning my questions, so now you've got to...
2: Don't question the questions! Don't you question the questions, man!
4: Every time!
5: I'm sending
4: Geography.
5: For you now.
4: Denmark?
5: Yes.
2: Okay. I'm happy to take a very educated guess.
5: Yeah, educated guess.
2: Educated guess. Five.
5: Four.
2: Three. Why is this not being filmed? This is not where things should be filmed. No, I need an answer now. I need an answer now. I need an answer now, please. Answer now. Answer now.
4: Finland.
5: Finland, okay.
2: Finland.
5: Verisha?
2: Do you know what? That's not a bad answer.
5: It's not.
2: It's not a bad
3: Netherlands?
2: Answer.
5: Netherlands.
2: Netherlands, okay. That's not another bad answer.
5: And Goss?
2: Directly above?
5: Yes.
2: Netherlands. I'm going to say Sweden.
5: Okay.
2: Yeah.
3: Oh, yeah. Maybe.
4: Maybe.
2: Oh, yeah. Maybe.
5: Question number five.
2: Question number
4: five.
5: Which animated film features a little girl named Boo?
2: Oh, I know that.
4: Boo?
2: Yep. Oh, come on.
5: This is quite an easy question.
2: Okay, you know, intern.
5: Yeah,
2: intern. I love Boo. Too Boo? Cute, man. Too cute.
3: Boo.
2: Five.
5: Yeah.
2: Four.
5: Three.
2: Two.
4: Don't think about it too much.
2: One. Don't think about it. Say something.
3: And he's giving you a clue.
2: Say something.
3: Boo.
2: You can say Boo as many times as you like. We need an answer, please.
3: I don't know. Lilo and Stitch.
4: Lilo.
3: Lilo.
2: Lilo, as in the floor covering Lilo.
5: Lilo and Stitch. Lilo,
2: right. No, it's a Lilo. Okay.
5: Okay, Acacia.
4: Monsters, Inc.
3: Yeah. Oh!
5: Goss.
2: Monsters, Inc., man. I love the scene at the end where they rebuilt the door. Rebuilt the door so they can go and visit Boo again.
5: And that's all for today's Disaster.
2: Oh, very good. Richard, what do you reckon about that
6: thing? What are you? Traitor. You're what?
7: Traitor.
6: He's a traitor. Are you?
7: Yeah.
6: Right.
7: What's the point of being in the game if you're not?
2: That's right, Richard. You tell him, mate. You blimmin' well tell him.

Okay, I need to fade this out because somebody very important has walked in. Whoa. And I've got something lined up for her, and it goes like this. Just give it a second, everybody. Calm down.

So Ash and I last week did the half K, half marathon. The way I feel. She survived. She's here in the studio with us. Nothing else matters now. You're not here. So where are you? So I thought I'd go.

0: often, but this week she's got 10k followers on Insta. Hey, Shania, shut your eyes. Shut your eyes. Shania, congratulations! Alright, let's be honest, still recovering. Still recovering. Okay, how was it?
1: Okay.
0: Yes.
1: So, the people of Ealing loved them.
0: Yeah.
1: Loved them. They were outside supporting. They were providing sweeties and water and cheering you. And they were like, oh my gosh, you can do it. Keep going, keep going. You've got this. And I was like, I felt like a celeb.
0: Yeah.
1: Which that was really nice. There were so many hills.
2: No.
0: Yeah, Ealing's like a bit hilly.
2: Oh, really?
1: Three or four big uphills.
0: Yeah.
1: Where I was like, this is a lot, actually.
0: Yeah.
1: But like, yeah, it was good. It was overall, I already accepted that I was going to be...
0: And you just said something very interesting. You would redo it again next year.
2: Wow.
1: But I feel like I've generally always been quite sporty, but over the past few years, I haven't done anything, right?
0: Yes.
1: So I feel like now, I'm like, okay.
0: I can do it again.
2: Yeah, I love that.
0: And now Fumi wants to do it with you, and you were like, nah.
1: No,
0: come.
1: I was saying, I don't
0: know. Because it was you and Theo, and what happened? You
1: I said go.
0: Yeah. But do you think that would happen with you and Fumi?
1: Oh, like, yeah. What if I'm faster now? And I'm like,
0: oh, yeah. But then you leave Fumi behind.
2: No, you definitely
1: will leave you. But
2: no,
1: we can start together.
2: Oh, yeah.
1: Okay, yeah, go on then.
2: Maybe.
0: Okay. So are you thinking you're going to do it now?
2: We'll see how the next 1 year goes.
1: I feel like you should just do it, because why not?
0: There you go. Okay, so listen, it is now time to return back to Disaster Mind to get the answers to today's fantastic questions. Predictions, please.
1: I usually say two.
0: Two? Intern?
3: Zero.
0: Okay. Acacia?
3: I'll say two.
0: I'm going to go with two as well. We're going to big ourselves up. So back to the quiz queen herself. Fumi for the answers for today's Disaster Mind. Fumi, the floor is yours.
2: Thank you.
0: No, thank you.
2: Question number one was...
0: Question number
1: one!
2: Olivia Dean was sued this week for copying which 1981 Bill Withers song?
1: I can't remember what he
2: was
1: saying.
2: What
1: does he sing? Just the two of us. Is that him?
2: Okay. Yeah. Is that your answer?
1: Yeah, is that what he sings?
2: So, Acacia said, Ain't No Sunshine.
0: Ain't No Sunshine when she's gone.
1: Oh, was
0: that was you.
2: Goss said, A lovely day.
0: Lovely day. Lovely day. Lovely day.
2: Lovely day.
0: And here's
2: Barisha
0: a great one.
2: Said, The Man You Need. Someone is correct.
0: Somebody's correct.
2: Someone's correct.
0: Okay, congratulations, Shania.
2: The correct answer is Just the Two of Us.
0: You get out of town!
2: Oh.
0: Get out of town! Get out of town!
1: Come on.
2: Sorry to Olivia, that's quite sad, isn't it?
0: Yeah, I know. Don't worry, Liz be fine. She'll be fine.
1: Wait, what? Was she just singing it live?
2: No, so she's got a song on her last album. It's the final song, I can't remember what it's called, but Bill Withers' estate said that it's basically a rip-off of Just the Two of Us.
0: And what did they say?
2: Well, it's going through the courts now, so we'll find out what happens there.
0: Okay.
2: Question number two.
0: Question number
1: two.
0: Thank you.
2: What is the traditional Scottish dish made from mince meat?
1: There's only one Scottish dish that I know, but isn't it like... sheep intestine. Isn't that what haggis is or something?
0: What are you saying?
1: I only know haggis. So.
0: She only knows haggis. She's going with haggis.
1: Wait, for mince. No, can I change it?
0: No, she wants to change.
2: Okay. No,
0: first answer.
1: Honorary answer is shepherd's pie.
2: Okay.
1: Because I realise that's probably Scottish.
2: Okay, so Varisha also said shepherd's pie.
1: Oh, did you?
2: Acacia and Goss said haggis. The correct answer is... Haggis.
0: Thank you very much. Thank you very much.
2: That's why I
0: thank you. Thank you very much. Thank you very much. Okay.
2: Question number three.
0: Question number
3: three.
2: Where is the anticipated fight between Tyson Fury and Anthony Joshua taking place in December?
1: Oh, he needs to win. Anthony Joshua actually has to win.
3: AJ.
2: When is it?
1: In December.
2: In December.
1: I don't know, Dubai.
2: Okay. So, Acacia said Saudi.
0: Mm-hmm.
2: Barisha said London, and Goss said Wembley. The correct answer is Wales.
0: Oh, Wales!
3: Wales.
0: That's a bit random, isn't it?
2: So random.
0: Millennium Stadium is massive.
2: Yeah. Apparently, all the hotels in that area are really expensive now for like December time.
0: Of course, they are.
4: Of course, they are.
1: You have family there.
2: Yeah. Question number four.
0: Getting in and out of Cardiff is difficult, though. Mm. Anyway, question four. Sorry.
2: Which country is directly above Denmark?
1: What's that?
2: Okay. Acacia said Finland. Varisha said the Netherlands. Goss said Sweden.
0: Sweden.
2: I can reveal someone's correct. The correct answer is Norway.
0: Oh, yeah. Scandinavian countries.
2: Okay, question number five.
0: Question number five. It's your week, man. It's your week.
2: No, you've got a winning streak.
0: 10K.
1: I did the Norway.
0: Half marathon.
2: Yeah.
0: And now this.
1: Wow.
0: Whoa. Okay.
2: Which animated film features a little girl named Boo?
0: Okay, what is it?
1: What's this E?
2: Yes, okay.
1: Oh my god.
2: So, Varisha said Lilo and Stitch.
4: Oh god.
0: we were thinking the same thing as well.
2: And then Acacia and Goss also both said Monsters, Inc.
0: We did.
2: I can reveal the correct answer is Monsters, Inc.
0: Yeah. Thank you very much. Thank you very much.
2: So, the winner of today's Disaster Mind with 4 points is Shania on fire!
0: Okay, all right, listen, we need to get out of here. Before we do, we've got to do an action it. We've got a freaky fact coming your way. We've also got, what film is it? Let's do freaky fact first.
5: Okay, so the freaky fact is Disneyland used to use real skeletons because they thought artificial ones weren't scary enough.
1: Do you know it,
0: Shaw? Okay.
1: Why not?
0: Okay, just throw it in there. She's going to say yes. I said yes. The girl said no.
5: No.
0: So the answer is...
5: It's true.
0: What? Explain. What? I mean, come on. Who said, yeah, you know what? Put my skeleton in Disneyland.
5: I don't know where they got it from, but yeah, they use it for the Pirates of the Caribbean ride.
1: Oh, wow.
5: Yeah, back in the days.
0: So how do you even how are you allowed to do that?
5: I don't know how, but they did it.
1: The same way you can, what's the word? Do you think it's ex-works from Disney?
0: Okay, so it's true.
5: Yeah.
0: Okay, it's time for an act in it. You will love this. It's Traitors based, so that's why we play the Traitors music. Do you watch Traitors? Oh, what is wrong with you?
2: Does she know that she's included in our Strictly sweepstakes?
0: Yeah, oh, yeah, she did it. She did it. So tomorrow we're going to find out who's got kicked out, and the next week we'll talk about how it
1: got.
2: We've got it.
0: Okay, are we ready? So there's Claudia, there's Richard E. Grant, and there's somebody from Wakanda. Action! Take three.
1: Every week.
2: You're everything I need and more.
6: If only I could find you.
5: Like a cold summer afternoon.
2: Like the snow coming down in June.
0: You want it one more time?
1: Yeah. You know this.
0: Action, take four.
2: You're everything I need and more.
6: If only I could find you.
5: Like a cold summer afternoon.
2: Like the snow coming down in June.
4: You're everything I need and more.
0: It's the snow coming down in June. That's the key bit.
2: It is hard. I feel like once we say it, they're going to be like, oh.
4: What's the next line? Can you say it without
2: TV? I really want to sing it in the tune, but I feel
0: wait
2: like...
0: Wait a minute.
4: You're everything I need and more.
7: The next line is, like a wedding without a groom.
4: Like a wedding without a groom.
0: Then maybe it's not the song I'm thinking.
2: No. Let me see what you're going to type in.
5: What are you going to say?
0: Well, shall I just guess?
2: Yeah.
0: I think Vanessa Williams.
2: No.
0: Okay.
2: It's an R&B song, an old school R&B song.
4: I love you so much.
2: You know what?
7: This is a guy.
4: It's a man.
0: Oh.
4: It's a male.
0: Yeah. Usher?
2: No, he's not very well known.
0: Oh.
4: Avant.
2: No, but it's in that world. It's in that. It's like you're like adjacent. Joe wrote it, and he did his own version of it. You know what? It technically is a Joe song because Joe's version is. He wrote it.
4: Oh,
2: he wrote it.
4: Donald Jones. Music Soul Child.
2: No. Do you know what? I must be honest. I think this is the only song by this artist. No.
0: Okay, well, listen, we don't know. You'd have to tell us.
2: It's gone.
7: This is Missing You by Case.
2: I'm missing you.
0: No idea. I thought

0: one of the best gravy adverts ever. Bisto did use that for their gravy adverts. Anyway, right, three clues, no prize. What the hell is the film? Go!
1: Set in New York.
0: Say that again?
1: Set in New York.
0: Yes.
1: And then second clue is it's part of a franchise with four films.
0: Four frame set in New York.
1: And the third and final clue is the main characters are famous for their matching black suits and sunglasses.
2: Men in black. Well.
0: Oh, okay, job done. Okay, we are
2: out of here. Just came
0: to me. Well done, Phoebe, Batman. Well
2: after
0: done.
2: 3 hours. Okay,
0: what's happening to the show, please?
3: I'm going to be culturizing everyone.
0: Yes.
3: Because I'm getting cultured today.
0: Ooh. Okay.
3: And then we're just going to have some tunes, you know?
0: Oh, just have some tunes, man. Just have some tunes,
4: what do you
0: man.
4: Mean by you're getting cultured?
3: I'm going to an art exhibition.
2: Ooh.
3: By the music artist Jacob Banks.
2: Ooh.
3: And the art on display is all his previous album artwork.
0: Very nice.
3: Ooh. So,
0: coming your way. Hmm? Coming your way.
3: Exactly.
0: Okay, before we leave, Richard?
5: What are you?
6: Traitor.
5: You're what?
6: Traitor.
7: He's a traitor.
5: Are you?
6: Yeah.
5: Right.
6: What's the point of being in the game if you're not?
0: Okay, thank you, Richard. Now, do you want to watch it?
3: To do that.
0: Yeah, you're not supposed to do that. But Richard did by mistake. Will he be kicked out? We'll find out next week. Right, Shania, next we out. Say bye, kids.
2: Bye.
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10: Pop, pop.
12: Yeah, just make sure the food reach on the food. Line up a rental, I'm putting them off.
14: Turn it again.
15: I send the cash. MoneyGram, sort the rental out, I sent the picture. So when he lands, you know his whereabouts. You know the villa with the green veranda next to Devon House. I know the pre, that's where they're staying. Send the as well.
16: Him have a on him belly, but him still a clown. Pam pam, I in a head when my thing a sound. Phone fling a ground, girl a scream out. We no fling a stone, a body in a ground.
15: It's Sunday, so them goodly there make a play. 15 in the
16: runway, boy a fi hide with a stepper. Sicker with him, can nobody do it better. From a get a call, location a stretcher, a edge.

0: they're watching us the smoke. 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
1: Pro Mac, toe tag bag. 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
0: Fully load, we no chew a jab.

0: 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Young Money.
1: It's the West Side Connection.
2: Hi, it's Shania, and yes, it is the West Side Connection.

BO from Westside. And yeah, it was an experience. So I started my training at the end of July. And yeah, as I had it. So yeah, my fitness mostly takes place in the dancery, in the club. That's where I burn my calories. So having to do actual proper, like organized fitness training for something was very new for me in my adult years. So I'll tell you where I came. I'll tell you what place I came in a bit. It's the West Side Connection.

0: Icebox and your West Side Connection. I'm not gonna lie, I am cold. I'm cold right now. It's like the past couple of days, it was hot, and then I don't know what happened. It's like the temperature just dropped, and I am cold. The AC was on in here, I had to turn it off. I'm cold. I also played you at the start, Missing You by Case. That one was dedicated to Fumi. If you were tuned in earlier on, then you would have heard it was the, is it Guess the Song? That's the name of the game. And they give you, like, they do the lyrics in whatever crazy accent. Somehow Wakanda always seems to make it in there. But yeah, that was the song. Now, I was telling you earlier that I ran the Ealing Half Marathon last week, and I was telling you what position I came. And yeah, I came in the fabulous position of 4,216 out of 4,268. I know, I'm iconic. Thank you very much. Yeah.
1: Westside. Hey London, got a big event, upcoming celebration, or just a sweet tooth? We've got you covered.

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Hiya, it's Shania, and yes, it is the West Side Connection. That was Davido, Mayakun, and Fola with Before. Now, I've been talking about the fact that last week I ran the Ealing Half Marathon. Yay! Shout out everyone who also ran. Shout out Theo from West Side. Yeah, shout out all the runners, and shout out Ealing in general, because I feel like running round that course, there were people everywhere supporting. And considering I was at the back, right? So these are people who had dedicated themselves to staying out until the last people had run through. So I really appreciate you guys for that, because it was really nice. So even if you're a slow runner, this is what I've been telling everyone. Even if you're slow, I encourage you to maybe you can do one. And you know what? I have more advice in a bit. It's the West Side.

0: on your West Side Connection. She really was getting real vulnerable on that one, telling us about, you know, her life, the ups and downs, the things that go on in her life. So shout out Shensia for that one. I feel like we had Rihanna as well, so that was a little bit of a island girl. Me, I'm Jamaican and Bajan, so that was a little Jamaica and Barbados for your head top. Love it. Now, I said earlier about the half marathon and how even if you're slow, you know what, if running is something that's been on your mind, even if you're slow, you should do it, because as I said, I was one of the last ones in the race. Now, I think what might give you anxiety is the cutoff time. So Ealing Half Marathon has a cutoff time of 3 hours. And that indeed did make me a little bit nervous. But I have a list of some other marathons as well that have longer cutoff time. So if you're interested, then stick around and I'll give you the list.
1: Westside. Hey London, got a big event, upcoming celebration, or just a sweet tooth? We've got you covered. Say

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0: Hi, it's Shania, and you're listening to the Westside Connection. Up next, we've got some Victoria Monet with Reach Out. I'm also giving you some half marathon tips and a little bit of culture.
1: It's the Westside Connection.

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1: Hi, it's Shanai, and yes, you're listening to the Westside Connection. That was the sounds of Mario with Just a Friend. Earlier on, I also played you Victoria Monet with Reach Out, and she has dropped her album yesterday. The album is her second album. It's called Frequency of Love. It's a little bit of a long one. It's got 22 tracks on it. It's got SZA, it's got Bruno Mars, Bryson Tiller, Lucky Day, Leon Thomas, Chloe. If I haven't already heard the Leon Thomas track, I need to tap in, because Leon Thomas and Victoria Monet on an album together, on a song together, absolute, like, it can only be good. So this is me confessing that I haven't listened to it yet, but anything Victoria Monet puts her hand on, I mean, you already heard it in Reach Out, so anything Victoria Monet puts her hand on, I know it's gonna be good. So I'm very much looking forward to listening to that one. Now, I have mentioned there's a few things that I do want to talk about today, okay? So one thing, we're going to get into some culture a little bit later. I've got my highlight track, and I also want to give you the slower half marathons that you can join, so stick around.

0: real family. Well gone, William.
1: So you start looking at me like that, it's like, I don't even know, I just met you, like, who the f*** telling me how to behave in my life? It's like, take a look at yourself, just for once. Do you see yourself? Look in the mirror.

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week. Now, this one is going out to Jacob Banks. I'm not going to lie, it's actually an older song. It came out last year. The song is called Blind. But I'm choosing to play it today. I'm choosing to play it today because he has an exhibition on at Art Hotel London, Hoxton, this weekend. So it started yesterday and it will also be on today and tomorrow. And it's showcasing all the different pieces of art that he's used on his albums over the past few years. And it's just really interesting because obviously you have people who are music artists and then they often tend to have other skills under their belt. So he didn't do the art, but the fact that he was able to, you know, curate it. And then also his recent album, which he put out this year called Limerence, that one he also produced. He's produced previously, but he produced a lot of the tracks off of that album. So I said, you know what, while I'm preparing to go to this exhibition, let's get into one of my favorite tracks by him, which is called Blind. It's off of Yonder Book 2, and yeah, you're gonna love it.

0: It's the West Side Connection.
1: Owen Soward, Western, and Angel on Not Mine. I was simply unpredictable because, you know, it's very predictable that I will try and

people to, to cross the line. But I did it. And I've been trying to motivate other slow runners to keep going. Because when I was training and watching videos, it felt like everyone was doing quick times. And there are some... there are some half marathons that have slightly longer cutoff time. So something that gave... I was a little bit worried because the cutoff time for Ealing half marathon is 3 hours and my time I was expected to do was 3 hours. So I was like, oh my gosh, they're going to start packing up behind me. Luckily, that is not how it went. Me and the tail runners, so the tail runners are the people who are at the back and they like try and like kind of mark out where the last runners are. So me and them, we very much were running most of that half marathon together. But if you're a little bit, like, if you think your time is going to take even longer than that, there are a couple other half marathons that have longer cutoff times. So London Landmarks, that's got a 4-hour cutoff time.

week, actually. That has, what's that one? How long is that one? That one's got a 4-hour cutoff time as well. Big Half has a 4-hour cutoff time. Hackney Half has a 3.5-hour cutoff time. So if you're, yeah, if you're thinking, I'm even slower than that, then there are ones that do last longer. But I have to admit, the community spirit at Ealing Half Marathon, I don't know if you're going to find that anywhere else. That's all I'm going to say. Now, it was a special occasion. Where are we? We're the 3rd of October. So 2 days ago marked the start of October. And of course, the start of October means Nigerian independence, period. I am an honorary Nigerian. People have bestowed that honor upon me. And I've also just claimed it for myself. So on that note, I'm going to get into some Wizkid, Tems. This is the remix of Essence with Justin Bieber as well. And yeah, let's this one goes out to my Nigerians. Here we go.

0: Shania, not the sound. That was the sounds of Take Nobody by J5, J-Hoss, and Skilly Bang on your West Side Connection. Last week, I was talking about the story of J5 creating the beat for Did You See? And it was very fun. It was very interesting. I've got Mimi in the building.
1: Hello, hello.
0: Did you see the video? It was on, TikTok.
1: I feel like I saw it, but I might have not like taken it in or like watched all of it. What did he say?
0: He was basically just going through like how the beat came along, how Huss came up with the lyrics. Literally, like, so it must have been that J5 dropped J-Hus that one album, mm-hmm. and he dropped him off in a black Benz, and then another person in the team picked J-Hus up from the party in a white Benz. So then it was like, do you see what I done came with a black Benz, left in a white. He literally messaged him like, I've got the lyrics. And then you know the wah, wah, wah, wah, wah, wah, wah. J5 must have like recorded some work, like lyrics to a song, was like, oh, it could be like this, whatever the lyrics were. And then obviously J-Hus came up with his lyrics and they were like, okay, fine, let's sort it. So he left the voice note alone, and then the like head producer, like, you know, the person that's like the label person, whatever, was like, nah, the song's missing something, it's missing something. And then he remembered that he had that voice note. So he was like, oh, what if I like turn it into a guitar or whatever? Yeah. And then, yeah, that's how it came about.
1: Do you know, I love the behind the scenes of how songs came about. I think it's so funny, the story behind it.
0: Literally. Now, it's a good week, a big week. It was Nigerian Independence.
1: Oh my gosh, it was. I did nothing for Nigerian Independence Day. I am Nigerian, I did nothing. So I didn't even post about it on social media. I actually forgot it was Nigerian Independence. Yeah, I know.
0: What to be?
1: Genuinely, I forgot. Which is not great.
0: Where?
1: Do you know what? I feel like it used to be a bigger deal when I was younger. These days,
0: Are there not any events today?
1: I have no idea.
0: Do you know what?
1: I'm not going to any.
0: As a fake Nigerian, I feel like I haven't really seen much.
1: I didn't see it. In fact, this was the most quiet Independence Day I remember having as a Nigerian. It was just so quiet. Didn't even see much on social media.
0: Do you know what, Fez? What have we got in store for your show today?
1: Good chat, great music, great vibes.
0: Period, love it. I'm out.
2: Westside. Hey London, got a big event, upcoming celebration, or just a sweet tooth? We've got you covered.

Make sure you're Mimi, and this is a great show we have coming up. Happy Saturday, happy weekend. Up first, we got OK by Lotta and Doja Cat. Keep it locked in. Keep it signed. Weekend Vibe.

0: just move. I do like that song, and hearing it live was just such a vibe as well. And then it was okay. And I'm saying it like that because that's what the chorus is. It was Lotto and Doja Cat. I do think their collab low-key works. I am like not mad at that collab. I'm still like low-key upset that I never got to see Doja Cat live. And by the way, I had every opportunity to. Like, I was so close to seeing her live. And the only thing I can blame for why I didn't see her live was weather. It was the weather. I know that's such a lame excuse, but basically I went to Primavera, which is a music festival over a weekend in June, and it's normally held in Barcelona. I was so excited because it was my first ever, you know, festival abroad. And I've heard so many good things about it, and the lineup was so good. But Doja Cat, I would say, was one of the main acts of this festival. And like one of the biggest like mainstream acts on the stage. And when I tell you, it was a thunderstorm. Like, the weather was absolutely horrendous. They had to shut down the festival, mid-festival, yes. We all had to, like, leave the festival, right? Leave the whole festival ground and then come back, which I mean, I don't know if some people end up coming back, but I came back because it opened back up, but that meant that Doja Cat couldn't perform. And the venue, they didn't really tell us what was going on. The communication was a bit poor, but I found out from literally Instagram Live. Doja Cat went on live crying, saying she's so upset she can't perform. And I was so upset for it because I would have loved to have seen her live. I love Doja Cat, one of my favorite rappers. But alas, the time will come where I one day will see her. So I'm betting on that. Up next, we've got Digga D. Keep it locked in, keep it Westside.
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6: I sent the cash. MoneyGram, sort the rental out, I sent the picture. So when he lands, you know his whereabouts. You know the villa with the green veranda next to Devon House. I know the pre, that's where they're staying. Send the as well.
7: He might have a on them belly, but him still a clown. Pam pam, I ain't a head when my thing a sound. Phone fling a ground, girl a scream out. We no fling a stone, a body in a ground.
6: It's Sunday, so them goodly there make up. Play, 15 in the
7: runway. Boy, I feel high with your stepper. Sicker with them, can nobody do it better. From a get a call, location, a stretcher. A edge, we send boy and a letter. We turn it on, in a face, no pressure. I saw we go on.

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1: 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And if my girl jams, I got my shop, hold us.
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0: locked in with your girl Mimi for the West Side Weekend Vibe, and you were just listening to Shoulda Woulda, oh, one of my favorite songs, okay, by Kehlani, featuring Usher on there. And then it was Pour It Up by Rihanna. We then had The Motto by Drake, and then it was Moneygram with Digger and Masika. What a great set of tracks those were. And I feel like we've had loads of new music recently. One in particular is Victoria Monet has just dropped new music this weekend, literally yesterday. And I'm very happy about this one because I feel like Victoria Monet is one of those artists where you can hear the craftsmanship in her music, the production, the lyricism. And she's written for so many other huge artists, and she's spent many years behind the scenes. So I feel like now watching her have her own moment, it feels very deserved. And I actually knew Victoria Monet years ago because I'm a big fan of Ariana Grande, and she wrote a lot of songs and produced a lot of hits for Ariana Grande, along with other artists like Janae, Chris Brown. Like, she's honestly, Victoria Monet had been doing her thing, and she had like a few solo songs that I personally thought were really cool. She had a song called Ready, which I really loved back in the day. It just didn't pop off until On My Mama, and then I was like, yeah, this song, like, as soon as I heard On My Mama, I, like, for some reason just knew it was gonna pop off for her. So I was really happy and proud to see her get like her moment. And I think with Victoria Monet, people really appreciate songwriting. And for me, like, I'm very much a lyricist. Like, I love listening to lyrics when I first hear a song. I feel like you're either like a person who focuses on the beat, or you focus more on, say, I don't know, the lyrics. Okay, you're either or when you first listen to a track. I'm like mixed, really and truly. I'm very mixed. I can go like either way. I can go like, okay, sometimes I want a lyric, sometimes I want to focus on the beat, but 9 times out of 10, I do try and like listen to what the artist is saying, you know, because it's not just like, okay, is the chorus catchy? For me, it's like, but what are you actually trying to say in this song? Because for me, if you give me a clever lyric that I noticed on fourth listen, even first or second, I'm sold. I love the song. I love the song even more. Do you know what I mean? Up next, more great music. First up, some ads. Keep it locked in. Keep it West Side.
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locked in with your girl Mimi for the West Side Weekend Vibe, and you were just listening to Gimme the Light by Sean Paul. I love that track. Then it was Backwards by Quavo and T.I., new track off Quavo's album, which just dropped yesterday as well.

that, like, come on, you get, you have to wait every night for an episode, and that means you're all watching the same thing simultaneously. And I feel like Traitors is the same thing, and I do love Traitors for that, and I think that's why the show works, and I think that it makes sense. I feel like within approximately like 20 minutes, everybody's watching at home and they suddenly think they're a detective when it comes to Traitors, because someone breathes slightly and differently and you're like, oh, that's a traitor, that's who you are. You know, they drink their tea slowly. It's like, oh, that's suspicious behavior, they're a traitor. And I just love watching that. Or like, sometimes it could be like someone maybe too helpful in figuring out who the traitors are, and they'll be like, yeah, that person is definitely a traitor. Meanwhile, if I was actually in the castle, I'll probably accuse completely the wrong person and be banished immediately. But then I feel like, because of my lawyer background, I feel like that could potentially help me at the same time. Do you know what I mean? But I feel like if I was to go on the traitors, I wouldn't say I'm a lawyer to the group. Because I feel like when you tell people you're a lawyer, they immediately assume you'll either be a really good traitor, like aka a really good liar, or you'll be the lawyer to the try and get the traitor out. So it's a win-win. I'd actually want to be something completely different, because I think it'll be fun. Do you know what I mean? Up next, we've got Miguel. Weekend Vibe.

your girl Mimi for the West Side Weekend Vibe, and you were just listening to Run It, Chris Brown, and we had Vulnerability by Shantia. Then we had Sure Thing by Miguel. What a great set of tracks those were. And listen, we need to talk about the Sugar Babes. The original Sugar Babes have recently announced a new self-titled album, and that will be their first album as the original trio in 26 years. I know, 26. Insane. They were such a huge part of my childhood, and I really do love seeing artists come back when it's actually feeling, you know, authentic and not forced. So honestly, I love that for them. And because the Sugar Babes catalog already speaks for itself, like really and truly, their catalog is 10-10. And I'm talking about old Sugar Babes, like the original trio, and also the older ones. Like, I'm looking at when they did replace the girl, like, I was like, you know what? The music ain't bad. It was still giving Sugar Babes vibe, do you know what I mean? But there's something really nice about seeing artists return older, you know, more experienced, and this time maybe with more complete control of who they are. And also, I feel like UK pop history deserves its flowers. We had like the Sugar Babes, we had Girls Aloud. Like, it really was a fun time in the UK when it came to bands and stuff. And I do feel like bands are low-key missing. I actually went to an event for a new girl group called Manifest, their new single. They're a Turkish girl group. They have over a billion streams. Their new single's coming out actually this Friday, which I'm super excited to listen to and hear. I got like a sneak preview and performance, which is really cool. But like, I feel like they're doing really well as a girl group, but we're missing that kind of like girl group, boy group. What's it about? A boy group there was called Solidified, and they're doing their thing too. So maybe I think we're getting the rise of the girl and boy bands, and you know, and I thought there are some Sugar Babe songs that they released back in the day that could come on tonight at Emotive, and don't worry, I will be on that dance floor, because I feel like they have longevity. And I feel like that's the key thing about music. You want to make music that stands the test of time. Like, it's like MJ, whatever era you play his music, it will bang. Up next, we've got Let Me Love You with Lil Wayne and Ariana Grande. Keep it locked in, keep it West Side. Weekend Vibe.

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0: finesse, Caribbean flex, body and chest, take body and chest. Thank God more, I grew up with less. Just to the right, raps to the left. Arch in the middle, got seed to the death. Batch full of dogs with the 16s vets.
1: If you send me the location, then I'll be right there.

Weekend Vibe. It's your girl Mimi for the West Side Weekend Vibe. And you were just listening to Location with Dave. Before that, we had Before with Davido, Marukon, and Fola. That song's doing bits, by the way. That song, I've heard that song everywhere. So shout out Davido on that track. Then we had How Far Remix. Love that track with No 11. I think that's how you say his name. With AJ, Famous Pluto, Scissor Flastic. It was a really big remix, that track. And then we had Get It Right by Thames and Ashake. That song, yeah, I'm not gonna lie, I wish Thames performed that song live. I've seen her live twice now, and she's not, for some reason, performed that track. But it's just such a good song to me. And talking of Thames, actually, she's had quite a few, I would say, don't want to call them anniversaries, but I'm gonna call it anniversaries. So I started listening to Thames quite a while ago. It's been some time, like definitely a couple of years ago. I think the first song of hers I ever heard was a song called Iced Tea, and it's from her debut EP, For Broken Ears. And it's been 6 years since that album came out, which is crazy, okay? Very crazy that it's been that long, but I love that album so much. Oh, the tracks on that are just so good. That was one of her first, like, proper ever EP. And then it's been 5 years since her second EP, If Orange Was a Place. And I really do like that album. One of my favourite on there probably is Crazy Things. And when I saw her live in summer, she actually opened up her show with that track. And I thought, you know what, Thames? That just makes so much sense to open up an album with Crazy Things, because Crazy Things were happening. Low-key, some could argue, are they still happening? I think so. So I just can't believe it's been that long. But shout out to Thames. She had an amazing career so far. She's given us so many amazing albums. I actually couldn't believe that Born

0: Mimi for the West Side Weekend Vibe. And you were just listening to Energy by Tiwa Savage, One Day Cole, and Marco. What a good track. Before that, it was Bad to Me by Wizkid. Love that track. Then it was Damages by Thames. I love, honestly, I love Thames. And I know I get told I look like her a lot, which to me is like a massive, massive compliment, because I think she's just drop dead gorgeous. If anyone thinks I look like her, I'm like, what? Like, what on earth? But yeah, I just, yeah, shout out Tem to that. I think she's absolutely gorgeous. So yeah, it's Saturday. And of course, we are, the weekend is here. I'm really, I'm two things. I'm really surprised we have great weather in October. Like, a part of me is scared because I'm like, clearly global warming is becoming a thing. Because I can't remember the last time October was like 24 degrees, 20 plus degrees. It's really nice outside. Like, I bought a very light coat today because I was like, you know what? I'm going to radio, but I know it's not going to be super, super cold outside. So a nice little long sleeve top and a light jacket is really all you need. Although I will say, if you're going out later in the night, it will get a bit more chilly. Do you know what I mean? It will get a bit more chilly, but I'm really enjoying this kind of like nice autumn weather. September was surprisingly really warm. Really love that. September's my birthday month, so I do love that. But I think it's going to be raining from like Tuesday onward. So listen, I'm really going to enjoy this like no rain weekend. And I do love when the weather coincides with the weekend. Like, I always hate when it rains on the weekend and it's fine and it's super nice during the weekday. And it's like, listen, it's the weekend. We need good weather. So I'm actually excited that we're going to have decent weather for this weekend. So yeah, enjoy the nice little weather that we have this autumn. So yeah, I'm really going to enjoy the weather we have today. Because, you know, it's going to get to, like, minus something degrees soon. But, yeah, keep it locked in. Keep it West Side.
1: West Side. Hey, London. Got a big event, upcoming celebration, or just a sweet tooth? We've got you covered.

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5: Oh, I can't believe it. All this excitement for the get-up show, R2.

album. I haven't heard the full album yet, but that song I really do like. I think her and Kendrick really flow well with each other. They have collabed on songs before, so you know the collab works, but I really do like that track. So shout out Kendrick, shout out Janae on that track. Really enjoy it. And okay, I feel like there needs to be some sort of scientific study on how somebody can have an entire wardrobe of clothes and still stand there saying, I have nothing to wear, because obviously that isn't true. There are clothes everywhere, but none of them are giving, you know, what they need to give today. And I feel like I'm someone that struggles with that, because I'll always be like, oh, I have no clothes, I have no clothes, I have no clothes. Lo and behold, there's clothes there. Like, I have clothes. I think I have a lot of clothes. Well, not like an absurd amount of clothes. But sometimes I be like, I don't know if you are like this as well. I'm sure I'm not the only one. I like rotate between, you know, 5 or 6 outfits. I do it to work all the time as well. Like, I'll rotate from like a certain set outfits and I will just wear them every again. I'll wash and wear them. And suddenly I find myself doing the same thing with my everyday wear, where I'm recycling the same pair of jeans or like a similar pair of jeans, same tops. Mind you, I've got other clothes in the wardrobe, but they're the same 5 to 10 sets that keep showing out. And then eventually you'll choose something, you'll go out, take pictures, come home and discover the original outfit was actually low-key better every single time. But listen, if you're like me and you've got clothes in your wardrobe, use them. Do not always run and buy new clothes, okay? Because we have clothes. Just got to learn how to wear them. Keep it locked in, keep it aside. 5.

I was actually having this conversation with my girls the other day, and I was thinking, being an adult, there's so much to being an adult that I'm just like, this is so long. I mean, yes, you get the responsibility. Yes, you're older. You can do things you want to when you weren't, that you couldn't do necessarily when you were a child. But I feel like being an adult has slightly ruined the concept of a Saturday to a certain extent. Hear me out. Because when you're younger, Saturday means, you know, freedom. You know, nowadays, Saturday can sometimes mean laundry, your food shop, your shopping, you know, returning parcels. I'm the queen of returning parcels because I'm always ordering something and I'm always needing to return something. Honestly, online shopping, I love and hate it because really and truly, if I can't try something on, I don't know if it's going to fit 100% of the time. But then there is that ease that online shopping has that you just don't have when you go into store. But yeah, like I said, going to the gym, you know, booking appointments, you know, regular, you know, Saturday admin. And excuse me, where is the fun? So I'm officially campaigning for at least one part of every Saturday to contain absolutely no productivity activity whatsoever. You know, that can involve like sitting down, putting some music on, you know, my radio show, listening in, tuning in, and doing nothing. You know, being a bit more like chill and trying to run away from that admin stuff, which I feel like Sunday becomes that day. Do you know what I mean? Up next, we've got Nervous by Destin Conrad. Keep it locked in, keep it Westside. Weekend Vibes.

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1: It's your girl Meme for the West Side Weekend Vibe, and it's just gone 3 p.m. You've got me for another hour. Up next, we've got Don't Break Her Heart by Flo. 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

0: are locked in with your girl Mimi for the West Side Weekend Vibe, and you were just listening to Touch and Love 'Em by Trey Songz featuring the Nicki Minaj. We then had We Belong Together by Mariah. Before that, it was Down on Me by Jeremih, and then it was Don't Break Her Heart by Flo. Honestly, that song, lyrically, yeah, don't break her heart. Shout out to all the girls, shout out to all the guys, but yeah, I really like that track. And honestly, Tinashe's latest album, which is called Popstar, has been getting the attention for how confident and self-assured it is. And I actually love seeing artists reach that point in their careers where they're no longer like desperately trying to like prove who they are as an artist. It's kind of like, okay, I'm going to release this body of work, and this is my sound, this is what I do, no proving who I am or who I was or who I'm trying to be. They're just like, put it all on the line. Because I feel like we're always being told to like almost reinvent ourselves. But sometimes growth isn't about becoming somebody completely different. It's sometimes about becoming more of yourself. And I feel like with age does come wisdom sometimes. And I feel like age definitely is that. Like, I feel like when you're younger, you're kind of trying to be someone else. You're not quite comfortable in who you are yet. But as you get older, you learn more about who you are as a person, whether that's through life experiences, whether that's through dating, for example, or just life in general. You learn more about who you are. And I think as you get older, you become more comfortable with who you are. And I feel like I see this in the artistry and in music. A lot of artists, maybe in their early stages of a career, they're just making music to chart, to do really well. They have obviously labels behind them, executives telling them what they can and can't say in their music. And I realized as they get like older later on in their career, they start experimenting more. They start having a bit more fun. And you sometimes catch them in press interviews saying, you know, I'm now making music that I wish I'd made all my career. And I really do love that. So yeah, here's a song that really relates to, you know, beginnings of one's career and from the beginning. So we've got Start From The Bottom by Drake. Weekend Vibe.
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1: 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Started from the bottom, now my whole team here. Started from the bottom, now we here.

too much explaining. Story stay the same, I never changed it. 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Fuck a fake friend, where your real friends at?

0: are locked in with your girl Mimi for the West Side Weekend Vibe. And you were just listening to Dedication to My Ex by Lloyd. We then had Trick Me by Khalees and her gang with Nems and Travis Scott, which I think is such an interesting collaboration. American artists and a UK artist coming together to make a song. I think that's really cool. So shout out Nems for that feature. Then we had Sorry From The Bottom, Now We're Here by Drake. And there's something I really want to talk about because I found it so interesting. So apparently there's this new phenomenon that people talk about where when you go to like a really amazing concert and afterwards you barely remember parts of it. They're calling it concert amnesia. And honestly, I understand it because I feel like you're at the concert, you're having a good time, you're excited, you're singing along, you're filming for some people. You know, some people are even filming the whole thing. You're screaming, there's lights everywhere, and then somebody asks you the next morning, what was your favourite bit of that concert? And you're like, But listen, I was there. That's all that really matters. I know I had a fantastic time, but apparently my brain just forgot to save the file, I guess. And that's why with concerts, I try and like live in the moment and really be present and like not film so much content. Like obviously I film here and there because I can't lie, I still want the content. But I like just looking back at some concert videos or videos in general. And they're like little memories, like, oh, I remember that. Or just like a cute little vid for you to just remember and have and like look by and like look past. I love that whole thing of it. But you really got to remember to stay present because there's a fine line with getting your content, recording your footage, but then also forgetting to just have fun and really live in that moment and be present and be like, you know what, look, I'm at this concert. It's going to end in an hour or so. But let me make sure that I'm enjoying myself in the present, in the flesh, while still getting some memories. But yeah, keep it locked in. Keep it West Side.
1: Westside. 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We've got you covered. 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

Latino girl. 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It's fine, love. Can I get your number?

Egyptian. 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This one, yeah, it's had a bad gal edition. See them gal that contradiction. Them say them sitting tight, what? A bare fiction. The wall of them a beat. Body smoking, cigarette, shit.

You are locked in with your girl Mimi for the West Side Weekend Vibe. And you were just listening to We Like to Party. Oh, that was a terrible impression of singing. But you know what?

So yeah, shout out J. Cole. And of course, shout out Beyonce. I miss such a thing in Beyonce. Talking of Beyonce, she was actually in London because Sacred, her hair company, which I think people have been loving, and here in the UK, we've only been able to get it online. But she's released it so us Londoners, us UK people, can get it exclusively in Space NK. And surprisingly, she was actually at the launch. So they had like a launch event, and Miss Tina, who's her mum, was at the launch, and Beyonce was there. And I don't think a lot of people knew that Beyonce was going to go. I mean, I was shocked when I saw the footage. I was like, Beyonce's in London? Beyonce came? So that was really cool. So yeah, Beyonce Sacred. I've actually tried the Sacred drops. Like, they're like edge drops for the edge of your hair. I've actually tried them. They're not too bad. But yeah, like, Beyonce was in London. I feel like Beyonce's been in London quite a lot. Her and Jay-Z both been in London. Obviously, Jay-Z did his like headline show early September. And people who went loved it. Absolutely. I feel like Jay-Z and Beyonce are that like power couple. You know, whether you like them or not, they are the power couple. They're that couple that's like, you know, Jay-Z and Beyonce are here. I always say, who's like, who do you say? Do you say Beyonce and Jay-Z? Or do you say Jay-Z and Beyonce? Because I say Jay-Z and Beyonce, but then sometimes I say Beyonce and Jay-Z. I do feel like, though, Jay-Z is popular nowadays because of Beyonce. I feel like Beyonce gives him a bit of like that street cred that I don't think he would have had but for Beyonce. But yeah, more great music coming up.

0: are locked in with your girl Meme for the West Side Weekend Vibe. And we're now coming towards the end of the show and the last few tracks to get you there to your weekend, your Saturday. It was Lollipop by, of course, Lil Wayne. Love that song. And then it was Aphrodisiac by Brandy. I just love the meme that had come out of that song. So good. And then it was Love Like This by Faith Evans. So what a great set of tracks to really get you ready for your weekend. On today's show, we've talked a lot about little things I found on the internet I think I wanted to discuss with you, because listen, my key message today was, of course, if you've got clothes, wear them. We don't always need to keep buying clothes, even though I am a confessed shopaholic slightly. I don't think I'm a big shopaholic, but I do sometimes get in that riff where I'm like, oh, I have nothing to wear, and then I go buy something. It's like, listen, why are you doing that? Or I think one of my worst shopping traits is I will like literally get the same item of clothing. Like I'll have this outfit, like top, for example, in my wardrobe, and I'll get basically the same top in like a slightly different style, but it's, especially if it's a black top, it's basically the same thing. We also talked about new drops. Quavo has dropped a new album and so has Victoria Monet. And in terms of Victoria Monet's album, I feel like I've seen mixed comments about it. Some people don't like it, some find it a bit boring. I'm excited to listen to it this weekend. I'll be spinning it this weekend, so I will share with you my thoughts next weekend, because I'm very curious to see how this song will sound, how they will sound. Because when you see mixed reviews, I get a bit apprehensive. I'm a bit like, ooh, what am I going to find? But yeah, in terms of my weekend plans, I'm actually having a chill weekend. I'm going to see a friend now for dinner shortly. Before that, I love me and M&S. I'm going to do a little M&S shop. I love M&S, man. M&S. Shout M&S and shout out Catherine Turner on M&S, who works in the food department. I'm sure you've seen those TikToks just as I have. Up next, we've got DJ JC getting you going for us the weekend. Keep it locked in your West Side.
1: 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We've got you covered. 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
3: Yeah. Ladies and gentlemen, this is where the dance gets sweet for me. Watch this.

It has just gone past 4 p.m. across the capital, your first Saturday of the month, Saturday the 3rd of October, and we are back. Your Saturday Mix Jam on West Side with myself, DJ JC. Welcome along, and you know what? We begin with what I'm going to say is, I guess it's topical global news. Let's begin with the Isley Brothers, featuring JS.

0: 114 of 115 charges. Well, I mean, it's unprecedented, isn't it? As I said at the top of the show, we are kicking off with, I guess, the topic of conversation. Izzy Brothers busted and Keisha Cole, I should have cheated. Kickstarting your Saturday mix jam with myself.
1: DJ JC.
0: Yes, indeed. The voice and sound of vibes for your Saturday afternoon. And we say the Saturday Night Express as we deliver those vibes to your chest. Our Saturday salutes. Sending our mix jam love to the Weekend Vibe team today. Thank you very much. And how are you? How are we all doing? Well, I hope we're all doing good. Better than the blue half of Manchester, of course, as we said that it's been a big topic of conversation, really. On every platform, you can't ignore it. And I've got to put my football hat on, man. I'm a Manchester United fan, so life has been rough this past decade. So forgive me for treating this like a real, real, real Christmas Day celebration. Because yes, indeed, Man City were found guilty. 114 of 115 charges, breaching Premier League rules, dating all the way back to 2008-2009. Goodness me. And I feel like here on the Mix Jam, we kind of do what we do best. We just we provide a soundtrack to the current topics of life. Things that are happening in the media and news. Hence where we begin. Please excuse the smile on my face. I'm sure you can see it through your radio. Along with all other football fans, I'm sure. But that bleeds into today's show because we have got a huge, huge show coming up for you today. Yes, I am back in full effect. Sugarcane Selection returns, helps us set sail into the evening. Get you ready for your Saturday night. Got a whole heap of hip-hop and R&B in the blend, in the mix and blend. A few of those West Side classics as well. Paying our respects to Lieutenant Stitchy and Mighty Sparrow in your Sugarcane Selection at 4:30 p.m. Yes, I am. 3 hours non-stop with music. Myself, JC, a Saturday tour guide taking you on a scenic route into your weekend right here on the West Side. And as ever, your time before we get it going, you can get involved today. Get in touch, let us know where you're locked in from, what you are up to, how we're soundtracking your Saturday, your weekend, and how we're getting you ready for the big one. Big Saturday night. And it is also worth mentioning that we are celebrating Black History Month all month here on the West Side. Yes, indeed. And you can let us know how you are celebrating at This Is West Side, at DJ JC LDN on all of the socials today. You know what, let's just get this show on the road. And I feel like across the first half of the show, we're going to sprinkle in some tunes just like this, just to soundtrack Man City's procession. Yeah, we're going to continue after the ad break as well, after the Sugarcane Select. We're just going to run it in. Young Miami. On the other side of your Saturday Sterilizer, the voice of reason who blesses the path into your autumn afternoon. Let's begin.
2: That time again, is it? Well, I'll keep it short and sweet. Your voice of reason, officially opening the gateway to your Saturday night, here on the West Side. And as I possess the key to said gateway, it's my pleasure to allow your mix jam maestro, JC, to guide you through this musical labyrinth into your Saturday night. JC, they're yours.
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0: Isley Brothers, Busted. Keisha Cole, Shoulda Cheated. Young Miami, Spend That. JC on the refix of Cartel, Turn Up The Scheme. And Mary J. Blige, I'm Going Down. All dedicated to the 26-27 Man City fans out there. I meant that in quantity of numbers. Just a small little segment for what is currently happening. But should we get back to our regular scheduled program?
1: Well, you can't go and mix it up, your berries. It must have to get out. You hear?
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0: She will forever say it better than me. Played you some Cutty Ranks, Barry Salmon. Over the Icy Brothers, Between the Sheets. Some JC refixes in there. Spent a little time at the weekend, last weekend that is. Digging in the crate, seeing what we can produce. Drake, Marvin Sheets, FTK on the edit for that. Notorious B.I.G. with Big Poppa. Aaliyah, At Your Best, the Gangstar remix. Uju Banton, Driver. Over the same edit. Soul Central on this one. Case, Joe, Faded Pictures, and Chronix Kankin Sweet. I do believe is a wonderful segue into our sugarcane selection, which will proceed on the other side of this very short ad break. Do keep it locked.
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1: We are back, your Mixed Jam here on West Side with myself, JC, as we step into our sugarcane selection. Come on, it's a natural interlude, some sweet, sweet reggae music to grace your airways and hopefully seep some good vibrations to your Saturday afternoon as we warm you up for your Saturday night and we kick off with Bob Andy.

89.6 FM across the AB, and this is Westside.com, and of course that this is Westside Radio app. We say good morning, good afternoon, and a good night to all of those that have tuned in to the Saturday Mix Jam with myself, JC. And a welcome along to your Sugarcane selection. At the start of the show, we played about four or five records there. I feel like soundtrack the news, the current news, that Man City are guilty. Guilty of breaching Premier League rules, and of course it's got a bleed into your Sugarcane selection. We kick off Dennis Emmanuel Brown. Ooh, yeah. Let me down easy.

0: Let Me Down Easy, that one always running out of function. I'ma just do these two for Man City, man. I feel like I could do it for days, which is why I'm gonna spread it out over the show. Let Me Down Easy and Christopher Martin, Cheetah's Prayer. And Saturday Salutes as always to Mr. Rudy Ranks for this one. Your host of Reggaeology every single Sunday here on the West Side, where you can hear tunes like this. 7 p.m. We are always tuned in every single Sunday. It's always a nice lesson, a wonderful history lesson. Nice when he digs in the crates and goes on his version excursion. Big, big fans. And with that, I did have a conversation with Mr. Rudy Ranks, and we had a bit of a joint discussion about the tributes that we are going to pay to two reggae calypso icons that passed away in the past week. Mighty Sparrow and Lieutenant Stitchy.
1: Hey, you mustn't say. Well, Lieutenant Stitchy, don't say. Hey, God of his mercy.
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Luton and Stitchy. A very small tribute on your Saturday mixed jam, played where your size, Labba Labba. And with Marcia Griffith's special gift on the answer rhythm. Let's keep running with it, shall we? 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

Shaka Lion, Erykah Badu, Bob Marley, Three Nationals Chronics, Didn't You Know, Waiting in Vain, and Shaka Lion Live Mix. Burning on your Saturday Mix Jam, and I want to get into something brand new, something that hit the top of the charts. The official charts. The official number one album in the UK last week. And a huge Mix Jam favourite. They have released a new album split into three sections, which is a journey through jazz, geography, and time. I discovered these guys not too long ago by watching BBC's coverage of Glastonbury. This was a while back, a few years back. And ever since then, absolutely besotted with the music and everything that they produce and everything that they stand for. If you do get a moment and you've never heard of the Ezra Collective, do a little deep dive, man, just into their origins and the music that they play, and I promise you, I will not steer you wrong with this one. They have released a new album. Here Because of Hope, as I mentioned, went to number one in the UK album charts, and I want to squeeze out a couple of cuts that suit your sugarcane selection. We begin with Blow Your Trumpet.

0: The Absolute Joy. That is the Ezra Collective. Blow Your Trumpet. Brand new album out now. Here Because of Hope. Album narrated by Letitia Wright. With a whole host of wonderful features as well. We're going to get into some a little bit later. I'm going to get into another one after this, and I might have to extend the Sugarcane selection just for a couple of tunes. The Mixture. DJ.
1: How do you go through such hardship, such pain, such injustice, and then come out with a sound like Calypso? It's the Afrobeat that makes you scream, innit? The dance hall blaring from the float. It's the garage on that pirate station. That's hope. It's because of this hope that I'm here. It's a feeling, a power. It's in the sound. It's a sway in between two lovers at the end of the night, somewhere in Ladbroke Grove. It's that lover's rock.
0: Letitia Wright, Ezra Collective. We are here because of hope. Happy Black History Month. Some more Ezra Collective featuring Leona Lewis. All I Need.

0: The Ezra Collective, featuring Leona Lewis, All I Need, from their brand new album, Here Because of Hope. We paid our respects to Lieutenant Stitchy at the start of your Sugarcane selection. Rest in peace. And listening to that interlude on the Ezra Collective's brand new album leads us into our next tune and does beg the question.
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Gradually approaching the halfway mark on your Saturday Mix Jam, and we ease over 5 p.m. here on the west side. Myself, JC, taking you up until 7 p.m. and playing you some brand new, well, we're going to say it's brand new music, brand new project, the extended version of Habibti. FOMO gave us part two a classic.

Mary J. Blige. Played you Share My World. Drake, we kicked off with Classic Part 2. And with Yeba Don Toliver, Cold Shoulder from Habibti, FOMO. The extended edits. Played you some Chronics as well. Smile For Me, Jamaica, On The Same, Share My World. Little JC remix. We like to have some fun in your Saturday mix jam. Just mix it up, man. Johnny Gill, My, My, My. Taking you back to the 90s with that one. Taking me back to being up way past my bedtime and hearing them adverts on TV selling CDs. Old out of the 90s, babies, the millennials. And into that, we mixed in some Bruno Mars, some brand new Bruno Mars. I say brand new, released this year. The Romantic, Risk It All, which then made me wanna swing it a little way back. Versace on the floor. Suited the vibe. Just like this one as well, from Westside Whimsy. Brand new music from Janae Aiko featuring Kendrick Lamar. So good. And talking of brand new music, let's continue, shall we? Some more brand new R&B, more female vocalists. This one, Frequency of Love. A track called Juicy, Victoria Monet.

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And let me squeeze out one more from there that we approve of. Our Mixed Jam stamp of approval. This one featuring Bryson Tiller, track or single.

brand new Victoria Monet featuring Brad Scintilla, new album out now, Frequency. I love it. We've been enjoying that. Not the last time you're gonna hear that track, I can promise you that. Yeah man, good R&B back in full flow. Your Saturday mix jam, myself JC in the mix and blend. And you know what, I want to play this one. I could think of 114 out of 115 reasons why I want to play this one. I'm Mariah BB.

0: Saturday salutes to the Man City fans. All 25 of them. Amariah BB, Cheaters. 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
0: Yes, indeed. Warming you up for your Saturday night, the only way we know how, in a mix and blend. Let me squeeze out one more. Brand new tune, but let me also run through what we just played. Just some Johnny Gill, My, Bruno Mars, Risk It All from The Romantic, a little JC refix. Versace on the floor as well. Jhené Aiko, brand new. Kendrick Lamar, So Good from Westside Whimsy. And a Victoria Monet doubleheader, Juicy, and Bryson Tiller from her new album, Frequency of Love. And Mariah BB for the 114. And let me squeeze out a little something that that dropped in my inbox not too long ago. Brand new music. Hip-hop jazz supergroup featuring Robert Glasper, Terrence Martin, Kamasi Washington, and Ninth Wonder. This taking us into another ad break. It's the sounds of Dinner Party, If It Ain't Broke.

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2: 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Let's get into it. Marcus Houston, that girl. Check this out.

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This is prime JC. Microphone to one side, tunes are just running, and West Side Classics. At that, a whole heap of tunes taking you all the way back. Maybe some Marcus Houston, That Girl, Lil Mo Forever. Destiny's Child, So Good. Mario Doubleheader would come on in Just a Friend. DJ Khaled, Rihanna, Bryson Tiller. KMB with Wild Thoughts. Played you some B2K, ATL, Calling All Girls. Whatever happened to them? Justin Timberlake, Summer Love. Pretty Ricky on the hotline. Bobby Valentino, Slow Down. Lloyd and Lil Wayne, You and Brandy, Aphrodisiac. Let's continue, shall we? At This Is West Side or at DJ JC LDN on the socials to get in touch with us as we warm you up for your Saturday night. The Mix Jam.

0: Easy now. You know, on the other side of the air break, we're going to continue. And I might have to run this one because Tribal Quest. Oh, yes. Tony Braxton Loon hit the freeway. Usher, you don't have to call. Legend the Brat, Tyrese, what you like. Busta Rhymes are dangerous. Q-Tip, breathe and stop. And yeah, you know what? 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Keep it locked.
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2: We are back into that last hour of your Saturday Mixed Jam, and as promised, myself, JC, taking off until 7 p.m. Microphone to one side, tunes are blaring out. 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

I'm feeling fresh and brand new. All who did the trimmery and I done the head. 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Sprayed a little Versace dreamer on me too. So every girl that passes like, ooh, ooh. Police don't pull us over like, ooh, ooh. Cause they kids watch MTV and channel you, you. But life ain't always been fine like baby blue. Cause when you do UK rap, you're number two. Cause the USA ain't giving us space to break through. So I'm on the grind, trying to pioneer a breakthrough.

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Major Tupac Checkout Time. Soul For Real Candy Rain. Carl Thomas Faith Evans. Emotional. Lil Kim Mobb Deep Quiet Storm. 112 It's Over Now. And some more Mobb Deep. Hell On Earth. Shook Ones Part 2. With 50 Cent Out Of Control The Remix. And this one Under Us. UK classic, rest in peace, Sway the Cypho, Little Derek. Little Saturday mix jam with myself, JC. And you know what, as he mentioned on that tune, it has felt for a long time that the UK is number two. So you know what, we're going to close out your Saturday mix jam with Pure.

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3: Saturday Mix Jam with myself, and there we have it. Another Saturday afternoon successfully completed. Before we step out of the building and we gracefully plant the flag for your energy and vibe show with Ready Famous, and with that, we officially cross you over into your Saturday night. Oh yes, indeed. It is at this point of the show where we sign off, we say our goodbyes, and as always, thank you for listening in from 4pm onwards, or whatever time you're joining us. But listen, if this 3-hour session was something you enjoyed, then fear not, you'll catch me back in your airwaves next Saturday for the Mixed Jam. Same time, 4pm, out and about tonight doing a private party down in Balham. On my way there now. Also, Saturday salutes to those of you that came out today. I was at Sticks and Sushi in Victoria for an early brunch. Listen, if you're having a quiet weekend and that is all good to see out your last Saturday of the month, then look, we always welcome a little nudge because you might be doom scrolling. If that's your choice, you can come and find me. You can get involved on all of our socials and hit me up at DJJCLDN. Always appreciate the love from everyone reaching out. And of course, you can share some love as well. This is West Side. Let station management know. Extracurricular business, djjc.co.uk for everything JC related. I've got mixes up there for you to enjoy. The event dates for September, the final ones, and early October are up on the website. So in your own time, go and check those out. I've got a couple photos and the all-important booking information. As I leave you with a final selection of tracks, and as I promised, pure UK all the way up until Ready Famous, because I know he's got some heat for you. As always, huge love for vibing with us today. Enjoy your weekend.
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2: Yeah, man, me and the argument with some of them about like us. Yeah, man, him is a festive one. Play music for everyone. This is me, man, the original foundation from Jamaica Island.
1: It's live and even Scott and Sean Paul alongside the man them called Ready Famous. And you don't know, so right now, we don't switch and them can't blame us.
3: Yo, Chelsea, so this is Wayne, one and only, so me represent for Ready Famous, man.

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1: Check, check. You know this is Bro JMC. I mean, I represent the DJ Ready Fields. And I ain't we a party, and that's why the girl let me rate us. Buckle pop and we so intoxicated. Ready Fields, I the girl let me play for.
2: It's your boy Louis Ray. Right now you're rocking with my guy, Ready Famous. You know that vibe.
3: Okay. Yeah, man, someone for the vice and on 450 represent. I'm representing for Ready Famous. Girl, them selector. Yeah, Ready Famous. A bad girl like she have a wine pan summer one night.
2: Oh, what?
4: Frank.
2: Headshot.
4: Frank.
2: Sit down.
4: Frank.
2: Stand up.
4: Frank.
2: Pass out.
4: Frank.
2: Wake up.
4: Frank.
2: Fade it.
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1: Frank.
2: Frank.
1: Okay, now open your mind up and listen to me, Kendrick. I'm in your conscience. If you do not hear me, then you will be history, Kendrick. I know that you're nauseous right now, and I'm hoping to lead you to victory, Kendrick.

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1: Diesel. 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

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I made way too much in a week. Must be 250 at

The boy Drake. This one called Janice. Westside, I got some brand new music coming up soon as well. We got the G Yellows. Got something brand new called Oxtail. It's coming up soon. It's absolutely crazy. Big love going out to everybody vibing with us this evening. This is where I get you ready for your Saturday night. Do you remember, if you miss any of tonight's show, for the next 7 days, listen back on our website. This is westside.com. Every Saturday, 7 till 9, we bring you bangers.

0: Ready Famous, the festive one, is in the building till 9 p.m. tonight. If you're going out, you know this is the only place to be on a Saturday. This is where I get you ready for your Saturday night. Whatever you're doing. Mabel and Clavish. It's called Benz. I got one from my brother Deli coming up. It's called Rodigan. It's taking off the Legend Deli project. It's mad. Also, something brand new from Yellows. Oxtail coming up soon. Keep it Westside. Do not go anywhere.
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This is going to be the first time I've played this song on the radio. Delhi 1-4's Rodigan. Taking off the project, Legend Delhi. One of my favorite songs. This one's crazy. 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

0: You just had to be there. 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Ready Famous, the festive one, is in the building. 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
1: All right, cool.
0: Tory Lanez, Rich the Kid. It's called Talk to Me.

0: You're now locked in with Ready Famous at Westside, bringing you nothing but real vibes. 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
1: There's something about the swaying of the trees.

boy Louis Ray takes the oar for Shiesty. 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Brand new music, are you not ready? 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

0: Simon Rimsey, Mo Stack, Rema, something from CK, something from Wale, Leon Thomas as well. And do remember 8:30 tonight, we step into the dancehall segment. Got the brand new one from Tricky, Twos and Threes, taking off the Galchester EP. That's coming up on more. Keep it Westside. The festive one is in the building till 9 p.m.
1: Westside. Hey, London. Got a big event, upcoming celebration, or just a sweet tooth? We've got you covered. Say hello to K.

time I hear this song, I'm just like, you know what? It's so crazy. There is not one song that Tory Lanez has featured on that I don't like. Just tell me one song. It's impossible. It really is.

That's crazy. If you have missed any of tonight's show, go to our website. This is westside.com. For the next 7 days, you can listen back to my show or any other presenter on the West Side. What are we saying though? More bangers?

0: feather.
1: Yeah.
0: I don't know. Till I push up button and it's slipper with me. I bought them slugs for you. Maggie and Stardog. Which thing I've called on? Mary or Joanna. Length and strength, cause you know me have the.
2: Maggie.

0: crew, we are a few minutes away from the dance hall segment. Starting from 450 on the way. Starting from Massacre. Starting from Popcorn. Starting from Tricky as well. Valiant's in there as well. And do remember, just before 9 p.m, vibe of the week, second run for Raya. Track is called Red Flag. That will be closing the show. Dancehall's around the corner, don't go nowhere.
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for a while. It's called Any Weather. Big love going out to everybody that's with us right now. If you've been with us since 7 p.m., love. If you joined us a little later, love as well. Same way.

0: Weekday production. You don't know when it's the dancehall segment. We have to play something from Massacre, no?
1: Call it bravery, don't call it luck. One aim of the riches, I'm a target up. Yeah, my target up. See my family suffer cause my heart for broke. Paper chase need that fast. 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

0: at the moment right now. He's going crazy. So many artists going mad. 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Silk Bus has been active. Chronic Law. Vibes Cartel. Aye, the list goes on. It's mad right now.
1: Call it bravery, don't call it luck.
2: Yeah.
1: One aim of the riches, I'm a target top.
0: Did I say 450? Did I? Well, I have to say 450, even if I said it already. I'm going to say it again. I don't think I did. But 450 is another one. Getting mad.

full of style and full of lyrics. Very, very versatile in this thing. It's Yellow Lanes. This one called Redemption. West Side, we are turning up till 9 p.m. You know how they're juggling, man.

Well, just over, sorry, 15 minutes. Vibe of the week, just before 9 p.m. Sound from Tricky on the way as well. Just hold on. Crazy.

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Do you remember, if you missed any of tonight's show, you could go on our website, thisiswestside.com. 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Whatever you're doing for the rest of the weekend, have a good one. Raya, Red Flag, available on all platforms, is closing the show. This week's vibe of the week. I'll see you next week. Love.

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0: I said what I said. I'd rather be famous instead. 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

0: like it. 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Called your bluff, better cite the source. Fame yeah. ain't something that I need no more.
1: Yeah, cause trick?
0: I said what I said. I'd rather be famous instead.

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now I got an expensive disting. 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

It's Saturday night, you tuned in to 89.6 Westside, so it can only mean one thing. That's right, it's time for another Mix Supreme. So stay with me, go nowhere, and keep it Westside. But first, JYT with Say Less. Let's

Now she want a photo, you already know though. You only live once, that's a motto. The YOLO when we bout it every day, every day, every day. They be sitting on the bench, but we don't really play. Every day, every day. 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

name is DJ Poly Moskal, and I'm here making sure that you start and end your Saturday night the right way, which is of course the Mix Supreme Show way. We still have half an hour left, so let's go.

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